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4: You'll laugh. You'll cry. You'll headbang. You'll need to use the bathroom. And your incredibly talented host does all of that at once. So join him on a journey to the center of your mind and stomach. 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Your host with the least body fat. It's Alice's Attic with Alice Cooper.
5: It's Alice Cooper creeping up your dial from the coolest sanctuary on the planet, my attic. Maybe one day you'll actually visit me up here. Wouldn't that be frightening? Well, stick around this hour. We'll go live and kicking with the crew. Then for tales, a story about my very early days. And finally, I've got rock trivia from a Long Island legend. So let's get to it.
4: Alice's Attic with Alice.

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2: In 1999, Motley Crue released Entertainment or Death. It was their first official live album, with recordings from 1982 to 1998. 17 years of shows on one album. Apparently, their 1985 album, Theater of Pain, was originally going to be called Entertainment or Death. And the band's manager liked the phrase so much that he had it tattooed on his arm. But the label convinced the Crue to change the title. And so for 14 years, Entertainment or Death sat tattooed on the manager's arm until the live album needed a name. So they chopped his arm off and said, how about this? And he said, I would have just told you that. You didn't have to chop my arm off. So here's Home Sweet Home live from Motley Crue and their Entertainment or Death album.

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0: This is Tales from the Attic.
2: Tonight I'm taking you way back to 1968. The Alice Cooper Band had moved from Phoenix to L.A. We were living in Laurel Canyon, essentially broke, playing shows wherever we could get booked. We had connected with Frank Zappa and were playing shows associated with his circle of musicians. And through that world, through the California club and concert scene, we started getting dates, opening for Iron Butterfly. Iron Butterfly in 1968 were not a small band. Inna Gotta Da Vida had come out in June 1968 and by the end of that year had sold over a million copies. So to have the opportunity to open for them on a few dates was a pretty big deal. Now you know that Inna Gotta Da Vida actually was in the Garden of Eden. But he was so drunk singing it, he sang, Inna Gotta Da Vida, baby. And they went, oh, Inna Gotta Da Vida is kind of cool. Well, if you saw my band open for Iron Butterfly, tell me all about it at alice@alicesattic.com. Rock tribute is coming out right after this quick break, so stay right there.
0: Alice will be right back with more rock and roll that doesn't suck.
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1: How many takes did it take to get the perfect glass shattering sound on the Billy Joel album Glass Houses? It took 29 takes. Producer Phil Ramone set up microphones everywhere. Above, below, to the right, to the left, near and far. He wanted the most complete possible capture of the sound of glass breaking. And it took nearly 30 sheets of glass to get there. Take after take, each pane breaking slightly different, the sound was never quite right. And then, on the last piece, take number 29, it was perfect. And that's the one that opens the album. So, let's hear You May Be Right. You may be right.

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9: 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But he does think you're worthy of listening to his show. Crank up the most talented man whose eye makeup is better than yours. The king of your kind. It's Alice's Attic. With Alice Cooper.
10: It's Alice Cooper coming to you from the most dangerous room in the house, my attic. Although my bathroom can also get pretty dangerous sometimes, especially around Thanksgiving. Anyway, this hour, we've got a ton of cool stuff coming up. You gotta love the 80s with REO Speedwagon, plus the dumbest people alive on Hey Stupid. And finally, I'll top it off with some rock trivia on Black Sabbath. But now, let's hear some rock.
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2: In 1980, REO Speedwagon finally hit their stride with the massive album High Infidelity. They had been trying as a band since 1967, when they formed in Champaign, Illinois, and named themselves after a flatbed truck. Strangely enough, High Infidelity came at a time when the band were all going through the worst periods in their relationships simultaneously. Kevin Cronin wrote Keep On Loving You about his wife. Gary Richrath had been having his own struggles with his girlfriend Debbie, and he came up with Take It On The Run. People loved it, and the album became their breakthrough hit. So let's listen to REO Speedwagon's relationship troubles. Take It On The Run.

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0: Not everyone's a genius. You're probably not a member of Mensa. Maybe you never got that PhD. But then there's these people.
1: Well, that's the stupidest thing I ever heard.
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0: It's time for Hey Stupid
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0: with Alice Cooper.
4: In the latest story of idiocy, a man in Georgia called emergency services after being served cold French fries at a local McDonald's. After not being satisfied with the restaurant manager's response, the logical thing to do was to call 911. Well, yeah, that is a crime. Fries are so good, hot, when they come out. And they're awful when they're cold. I've never seen anything change personalities that much. Next up, traffic police in San Francisco spotted a vehicle executing an illegal U-turn and immediately flipped on their sirens to pull it over. Upon approaching the window, officers realized it was a completely empty self-driving Waymo taxi, and they let the vehicle go because citations legally require a human recipient. And finally, a customer filed a massive $13 million lawsuit against Red Bull, claiming a false advertising. The core argument was that, despite drinking the beverage for years, they had never actually grown wings, as promised by the slogan. And they probably said, and I'm supposed to be able to fly, too. Well, stick around, because after this break, I've got rock trivia on Black Sabbath.
0: You're mere moments away from more Alice.
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1: Who is the one coughing at the beginning of the Sabbath song, Sweet Leaf? Most people assume it's Ozzy, but it's actually Tony Iommi. He had just smoked a joint that Ozzy brought into the studio and coughed uncontrollably while recording acoustic guitar. The engineers left the tape running and kept it. The title came from a pack of Sweet Afton cigarettes from Dublin that Geezer Butler was opening. He saw, "It's the sweetest leaf that gives you the taste," on the lid and had the title immediately. So the title was going to be "Gives You the Taste." And then he went, "Well, what about Sweetest Leaf?" Eh, that's better, I guess. So let's hear it.

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11: You're back with the real Alice Cooper. 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If I started sounding too perfect, just assume someone replaced me with a robot that knows how to put on eyeliner. So, lots coming up this hour. Movie Music Madness with America's House Band. Then some freaky facts to challenge you. And we'll finish it with rock trivia on Mr. Jackson Brown. But now, how about this?
8: Alice's Attic with Alice Cooper.

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1: The 2017 movie Guardians of the Galaxy Volume 2 is all about the music. The soundtrack is anchored by Fleetwood Mac, Electric Light Orchestra, Cat Stevens, Parliament, and tons more. But the song we're talking about tonight is Surrender by Cheap Trick, which appears in a post-credit scene at the end of the movie. Director James Gunn had assembled the full song list before writing the screenplay, using the music as an emotional blueprint. I wish I had an emotional blueprint. So, here's Surrender from Guardians of the Galaxy Volume 2.

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0: And now, Alice's Attic with Alice Cooper presents more fun and freaky facts. 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
1: Are you ready to become a genius? Here we go. The King's School in Canterbury, England is recognized as the oldest continuously operating school, having been founded in 597 A.D. How'd you like to go to that class reunion? In Holland, children start school on their exact fourth birthday, meaning a brand new classmate joins the room almost every single day. Only 4% of babies actually arrive on their exact calculated due date. If you stand in Maine, you are geographically closer to the African continent than to most of the American Southwest. And finally, during the Victorian era, families would pose for photos with their dead loved ones as a normal way to remember them. Have you ever seen photos, by the way, in that era where they weren't frowning and looking glum? Every single one, I think they say, whatever you do, don't smile. Smiling started in the 1950s when mom started taking your picture. Well, it's time for a break while you think about all of that, but I'll be right back with some rock trivia after this.
0: Is coming up next.
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1: What tragedy struck Jackson Browne while he was recording The Pretender? In 1976, just 3 weeks into recording, Brown's wife Phyllis died. Sessions were halted for a few months while he grieved. Brown said that the title track was written before her death. Only one song on the album, Sleeps Dark and Silent Gate, was written after. Rock stars have got families, and we have the same problems that you do. People die, and you have to just stop everything and say, we have to deal with this now. I think that's the one thing that everybody can agree with and not charge you for it, saying that you're just, you know, that guy keeps canceling shows. Well, if your mom dies, you're not going to play that night. So here's The Pretender, Jackson Browne.

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7: Welcome to the deepest confines of the mind of Alice Cooper. It's a bit dusty up here, and oh, is it cluttered. There's a memory of hanging out with John Lennon and Anne Murray at L.A.'s The Troubadour in 73. And over here is Alice's Cortez High School locker combination. And why is there a random recollection of pre-concert pickled herring in Oslo in 2017? But amidst the mélange, there's a wealth of rock and roll tidbits and knowledge that never fails to entertain and engage. So without further ado, here's your fastidious host. It's Alice's Attic with Alice Cooper.
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1: The Stones album Exile on Main Street was recorded in the basement of Keith Richards' rented villa in South France. They had fled England because of heavy tax laws, but the conditions in France were not studio conditions. The villa had been a Gestapo headquarters during the occupation. The basement had low ceilings, poor ventilation, and cables running everywhere. Engineers complained constantly, but into this environment came a cast of musicians, friends, drug suppliers, and the occasional uninvited guest. Producer Jimmy Miller later called it organized chaos. Keith Richards said of the album, "As far as I'm concerned, it's maybe the best thing we did." Okay. And you got Keith Richards going saying that. That's pretty good. So here's something from Exile on Main Street.

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0: 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Alice@aliceisattic.com. This listener already did.
1: Hi, Alice. I really admire how much dedication you put into everything you do. I'm currently facing a bit of a crossroads in my own life. My partner just took a job across the country, and we're trying to navigate this transition to a long-distance relationship while staying focused on our individual careers. I know you had to travel and maintain a demanding schedule over the years. How do you manage to keep your personal connection strong when your work keeps you so busy? Any advice on handling the distance without losing that sense of closeness would mean a lot. Thanks for everything, Sarah M. Sarah, my wife has been in the show for 50 years. So when I go on tour, she goes on tour with me. Now, when our kids were born, she was not in the show. I had somebody taking her place to raise Calico. When Calico got old enough, Calico took Cheryl's place in the show. And Cheryl stayed home and took care of the other two kids. Calico brought something to the characters that was, more vicious and certainly more insane. Cheryl was the smoothie. She could make it look very smooth. Calico was chaos. If you need life advice from me, drop me a line at alice@aliceisattic.com. Her chaos, though, was smart. It was smart chaos. I'll be right back with more rock trivia, so don't move.
0: Hey, Alice needs a little bathroom break once in a while.
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0: More of Alice's Attic with Alice Cooper coming up.
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0: think that brain of yours is packed with musical knowledge? Let's find out with Rock Trivia. What do you got for us, Coop?
1: Who did Ian Anderson co-write the Jethro Tull song Aqualung with? The track was co-written by his then-wife, Jenny Franks. It was inspired by a photograph she took of a homeless man in South London. Anderson was 23 years old when he wrote it. When critics called Aqualung a concept album, Anderson was so annoyed that he deliberately wrote an actual concept album, Thick as a Brick, to show everyone what a real concept album looked like. To make a concept album work, you have to have a good story to start with. And then you have to have a good punchline. So, let's hear it. Aqualung.

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We heard from Aerosmith in that set. I knew it would happen. Aerosmith, the California Dream on show. 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Way to go. 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Hey, Middays with Melvin's on here. 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
2: Mostly cloudy for tonight. The low drops to 42. Considerable cloudiness on Thursday with rain developing by the afternoon. The high 52. Rain will taper to showers Thursday night. Friday, blustery, much cooler. Rain and some snow showers are possible. The high 46. Winds gusting to 40 miles per hour. Sunshine over the weekend. Saturday's high 55. Sunday 60. From the WSAW News Channel 7 studio, I'm First Alert Meteorologist Jeremy Tabin.
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Wolves of London, Warren Zevon with Mud. You like to bark and howl at the moon. You like to play the Wolfman role. Well, coming up in like 2 weeks or so, another full moon on the way. That one's a hunter's moon on October the 26th. Go ahead and do what you do with the full moon in the sky that night. GNR, they're coming up. Off around Kansas and the Foo Fighters. They're

0: Right on, Carry On Wayward Son, Don't You Cry No More, Kansas with Mud Boy. They are rocking quite a tour. So cool to catch Kansas rocking a tour again, going all the way through the end of February. They're going to be doing all those amazing tunes in concert. Way to go, Kansas. Led Zepp, they're coming up. I'll throw on the Red Hot Chili Peppers and GNR. They're on
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5: Mostly cloudy for tonight. The low drops to 42. Considerable cloudiness on Thursday with rain developing by the afternoon. The high 52. Rain will taper to showers Thursday night. Friday, blustery, much cooler. Rain and some snow showers are possible. The high 46. Winds gusting to 40 miles per hour. Sunshine over the weekend. Saturday's high 55. Sunday 60. From the WSAW News Channel 7 studio, I'm First Alert Meteorologist Jeremy Tabin.
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0: Yeah, BTO and the TCB taking care of business with my Tom Petty in that set. Well, the Tom Petty Estate will release a 50th anniversary box set just in time for holiday time on November the 6th. All remastered, re-birdied classics, plus some unheard tunes, too, on that box set. That's going to be pretty cool. The top there coming up. I'll throw on The Crew for You and Cheap Trick there on deck, too.
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0: Yeah, the crew for you and the tale of Dr. Feel Good with Mug. You feeling good? 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Go enjoy. And rock on, Fleetwood Mac. 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And the top, they're...
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AC/DC. 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And thunder only happens when it's raining. It's dreams.

0: Yeah, the Cars with Mud. We heard the top in that set doing it on the cheap of those sunglasses. 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David Bowie is coming up. Author on Ozzy and Look Out, the Police are...
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2: Mostly cloudy for tonight. The low drops to 42. Considerable cloudiness on Thursday with rain developing by the afternoon. The high 52. Rain will taper to showers Thursday night. Friday, blustery, much cooler. Rain and some snow showers are possible. The high 46. Winds gusting to 40 miles per hour. Sunshine over the weekend. Saturday's high 55. Sunday 60. From the WSAW News Channel 7 studio, I'm First Alert Meteorologist Jeremy Tabin.
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0: Yeah, David Bowie from Diamond Dogs and Rebel Rebel with Mud Mud Boy. That guy was cooler than cool. Everything Bowie has ever done is cool. I love the Diamond Dogs album. What a great looking album cover too. Great art. Bowie, half man, half dog. The gargoyles on the cover too. That's one fine LP for sure. Pearl Jam, they're coming up. I'll throw on Steve Miller and the Scorpions are next.
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0: Yeah. 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Scorpions in that set. The Big City Nights, well, the Scorpions will not do the Big City Nights for the remainder of 2026. 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Happy anniversary to the legendary Scorpions. 60 years of Scorpions greatness. 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

0: Ew, and the worms ate into his brain. Floyd from the Wall, Hey You with Mud, Radiohead in that set, and Creep, Radiohead in the class of 2019 in the Rock and Roll Hall of Fame. In fact, the 2026 edition of the Rock and Roll Hall of Fame induction ceremony and concert will happen on November the 14th from Los Angeles. Congrats to all the inductees into the Rock Hall class of 2026. Bob Seger is coming up. Author on Def Leppard and the Marshall Tucker Band, they're on deck.
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6: Mostly cloudy for tonight. The low drops to 42. Considerable cloudiness on Thursday with rain developing by the afternoon. The high 52. Rain will taper to showers Thursday night. Friday, blustery, much cooler. Rain and some snow showers are possible. The high 46. Winds gusting to 40 miles per hour. Sunshine over the weekend. Saturday's high 55. Sunday 60. From the WSAW News Channel 7 studio, I'm First Alert Meteorologist Jeremy Tabin.
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0: You know it, rock and roll will never, ever forget. Bob Seger with Mud Bob had his 20th anniversary edition of Face the Promise come out almost a month ago now, and it's all remastered and repurdied, a couple of unheard tracks as well. Lots of rumors about Bob maybe rocking a tour sometime in 2027. Come on, Bob, make it happen. Hey, Supertramp, they're coming up. I'll throw on Metallica in Boston. They're next.
1: Algorithm.
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0: You know it, nothing else matters but Metallica with Mudboy. They are quite the touring band right now, rocking a Vegas residency. Later on in 2027, they'll go back to do up a worldwide tour. We heard Def Leppard in that set. Def Leppard also will be rocking a tour March through July with all those amazing tunes in concert. Way to go, Def Leppard. The Priest, they're coming up off. They're on GNR and Supertramp. They're on
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0: and give me all your loving, Ian Hunter and Mata Hoople. And that said, all the young dudes with my dude. That is such a great tune, a Bowie remake. You know, Bowie's version is very different than the version from Mata Hoople. Mata Hoople took it to, here's the cliche, the next level. Way to go, Mata Hoople and David Bowie. Rolling Stones are coming up. I'll throw on the Red Rocker and the BOC there next.
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6: Mostly cloudy for tonight. The low drops to 42. Considerable cloudiness on Thursday with rain developing by the afternoon. The high 52. Rain will taper to showers Thursday night. Friday, blustery, much cooler. Rain and some snow showers are possible. The high 46. Winds gusting to 40 miles per hour. Sunshine over the weekend. Saturday's high 55. Sunday 60. From the WSAW News Channel 7 studio, I'm First Alert Meteorologist Jeremy Tabin.
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0: Rolling Stones, Gonna Miss You from Some Girls. What a great tune. What a fantastic album. Another fantastic album out from the Rolling Stones. Now that Foreign Tongues is tremendous. 14 new tunes, a cool looking album cover, and the Stones, the boys, talking about rocking a tour in 2027. Come on, Stones, make it happen. Ozzy is coming up. I'll throw on the Cars and AC/DC. They're next.
1: 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We've got your licks. 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Rock 105.3 WRLO.

Yow, the Cars, and Bye-Bye Love with Mud. No, Bye-Bye Love. You got to hang on to that loved one for dear life with all the holidays coming at us back to back to back. You want to have that loved one in your life, right? Hey, Phil Collins is coming up. I'll throw on the Red Hot Chili Peppers. And Ozzy's on deck.

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Need a roof? They've got you covered. We are Rock 105.3 WRLO. And to go.

0: Right on, Don Henley and the Boys of Summer with Mud. The Boys of Summer rocking the postseason big time right now. What a great time of year. Postseason in the MLB, college football, NFL football, basketball, hockey. It's all good. What a great time of year. Billy Idol is coming up. I'll throw on U2 and Cream.
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1: Mostly cloudy for tonight. The low drops to 42. Considerable cloudiness on Thursday with rain developing by the afternoon. The high 52. Rain will taper to showers Thursday night. Friday, blustery, much cooler. Rain and some snow showers are possible. The high 46. Winds gusting to 40 miles per hour. Sunshine over the weekend. Saturday's high 55. Sunday 60. 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

0: Come on, Moni Moni, Billy Idol doing up the Tommy James and Shondell's classic with Mudboy. We heard that great one from U2 in that set. With or without you, U2 with new tunes on the way. A new album, November the 13th, called Carnival de Luz. And you know 100% coming from U2, that new album will rock all the way. Can't wait. Rush, they're coming up. Author on Stone Temple Pilots. And Heart, they're on deck too.
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0: Hey, hey, Snow Temple Pilots and the Big Empty with Mud on Rock 105.3 WRLO, the classic rock station. You are sure happy it is a Thursday. 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

0: 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And to go.
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0: Hey.
1: Ooh. Yeah,
0: Christy, give us your witch cry.
2: Smile like a...
1: That's good.
0: That's amazing.
1: That's very
0: that's
1: good.
0: That's Hollywood. You got a gig. Move out there right now.
2: I had my headphones up way too loud. Hello from the O'Reilly Auto Parts Studios. It's the Bob and Tom Show. There's Christy Lee.
3: Hello, Chick.
2: She's at the Incogni News Desk. There's Pat Godwin.
4: Hey, Chick.
2: Hey, indeed. Cold hands, warm heart. Huh?
4: Warming up over here.
2: Clear eyes, full heart, can't lose. There's Josh Arnold.
1: I bought my pumpkins yesterday.
2: Hey!
1: Two large, three medium, three tiny.
0: What color?
1: Mostly orange, three white.
3: I got white ones, too.
1: Yeah.
3: Are you carving them?
1: I won't be, no.
3: And I got, like, candy corn ones. They're, like, striped. They're cool.
1: Cool.
0: Yeah. The ones I don't like are the ones that look like they've got some skin disease.
3: Yeah, they have a lot of those.
0: I hate those.
2: No, they wig you out, don't they?
0: Yeah, I get the heebie-jeebies.
2: There's Ace Cosby.
5: Hello.
2: I'm Chick. Hello, Tom.
0: Hello. How was
3: your... I saw an interesting thing over the weekend. Somebody was carving their pumpkins using cookie cutters. Have you seen this?
1: No.
3: Where they
1: that
3: take
1: makes sense, I guess.
0: Yeah, you pound them in.
3: Yeah. Have you done that before?
0: No, but that's a great idea.
3: Yeah, you have to clean out the inside very well and get it kind of thin, but then you push in the ghost or whatever it is.
2: Have you seen that?
3: It's pretty cool.
2: Have you seen the tools for carving pumpkins?
3: Oh, it's...
2: It's amazing.
0: I'm kind of old school. I go with usually the triangle eyes, a few missing teeth.
1: Yeah, okay. I like the old school too.
2: And you should have seen him in here one day. Carving a pumpkin with the biggest knife you've ever seen.
3: Oh.
2: And it was just flying around the studio. We're going to get cut.
0: We got to get an ER doc on. I know.
2: Yes,
0: I got
2: should.
0: A buddy that is one. I'll have to ask him. I wonder what particular holiday or celebration has the most ER injuries?
4: I'm going to go 4th of July right off the
0: you
4: top.
0: You think
4: of
0: fire,
4: my head.
0: Oh, yeah. Fireworks more than.
2: You know what the number one home injury is, though? Far and away, I'm sure. Bagel cutting.
1: Yeah.
2: Has to be.
0: I've had they get it right between the thumb and the index finger.
2: Well, they hold the bagel
3: My
2: with their hand.
3: My husband did that.
2: He did.
3: Right here, with a steak knife.
2: Did he say anything like, I'm just going to cut this bagel, I have nothing to live for?
3: No, this was way before me.
4: He got your left hand with the steak knife?
3: It was way before me, did his own hand, and he will never touch a knife to this day.
0: And what is it, what do they call it? Is the word serrated?
3: Yes.
0: Yeah. Where they have the...
3: I mean, it went...
1: Serrations, yeah.
0: It makes the knife twice as sharp.
3: Oh, right between the thumb and the finger, yeah.
2: I got this knife that will cut you if you look at it too long. It's unbelievable.
3: Doesn't it scare you a little bit?
2: No, it makes me excited.
0: Just got a new one. Oh. You're always better off with a sharper, proper tool.
2: That's right.
0: Than with a blunt, smaller one.
3: I need to get mine sharpened.
0: You got to keep them sharp. But yeah,
2: that goes for friends, too. You need sharper friends instead of blunt, dull friends.
0: Or coworkers. Mm-hmm. Or now the...
2: what was that last
0: one? Yeah, we'll have to get on that. What particular injuries would, for example, be associated with Christmas? Would there be any... Or Thanksgiving, I suppose you get like burned wrists from removing a turkey.
3: And turkey carving can be dangerous.
1: Yeah.
2: I'm guessing Christmas is just built for domestic squabbles.
1: I've been falling off ladders.
4: Christmas tree. Yeah, falling off ladders.
2: No, it's
4: putting up lights.
0: And right now they're putting up the Christmas lights.
2: It's missing lights over here on this side. No, over here.

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1: DYK, probably. Richard Dick.
2: Pat, here's the letter. You guys were talking about Shohei being in a rut.
3: Being in a rut?
2: They're
3: shipping him back.
2: He got a base hit last night. But
3: yeah, it moved him down to the sixth. Him and the Pandas are going away. Yeah, that's not the same country at all.
2: He's batting like 150. But in any event, it leads to this. You're going to have to give me just a second to find this.
3: Is this Shohei's intro music?
2: Here we go. This is a famous story. We've done this before. Derek Jeter, famously on The Tonight Show, the former Yankees captain, said that he had donned a golden thong to get out of a rut. Mm-hmm. He was playing a game with Jimmy Fallon on the air, of course.
3: Uh-huh.
2: He said to Jeter said, "I once wore a thong in public in front of thousands of people." He explained that in 2002, a teammate of his swore that wearing a gold thong would get him out of any slump. Jeter gave it a shot, and his first pitch was a home run when he was at bat. So this was on April 29th of 2004. So there you go, the gold thong for good luck. And Pat, you have a totally original piece in this?
4: Just a slump, busting gold thong, got Jeter out of a losing streak. Oh, you know it did.

0: Coopertown. Coopertown. Yeah. Coopertown. I like Coopertown. It's Coopertown.
1: Coopertown.
0: Thank you very much.
2: What do I say I could use?
0: Pardon me?
2: I wonder what Otani could use. What?
0: Who knows? Would there be something in his culture of being of Japanese?
3: Maybe a slump-busting gold gong?
2: I was thinking chopsticks, but that would be uncomfortable.
1: You mean like every time he is introduced to a clong?
2: Yeah.
3: Yeah.
1: Here's.
0: Does he have any special like walkout music?
1: I still say Shohei Ohtani is valid.
3: The vapors.
1: I'm pretty sure I'm turning Japanese.
0: That song, I think I'm turning Japanese. Yeah, that's a great song.
3: It is a good song.
1: It has its place.
3: It's fun. Yeah.
0: Now, coming up, we have more sporting news, and we will have our shoo-in of the week with Chick McGee.
1: Oh, yeah.
0: And our special guest, the big winner, Matt Edgington.
2: The edger.
1: He likes to edge.
0: Yeah. Loves
3: it.
0: He won the Bob and Tom Pigskin Picks competition for week 5.
1: Sneak peek of the shoe-in up at the Chick McGee on Instagram.
0: Okay. And
1: right there. Another London game this week's Sunday morning, 9:30.
0: Who is it?
1: Jags and the Texans.
0: Okay. The shoe-in of the week will be featuring Matt as our special guest. He won himself that $500 gift certificate from Steven Singer Jewelers. You can too, because week 6 begins tonight. So go to bobandtom.com/contest. Make your picks. Who's going to win in the NFL? You could be a winner, too. It's that simple. Now, anything else of interest coming up in sports?
1: Well, heck yeah. We got that fight that broke out. Los Angeles Rams, the Buffalo Bills. There was some pushing and shoving and some game suspensions. And we'll talk with Southeastern Conference Commissioner Greg Sankey. You're welcome. And let's see. Also, amazing letters this morning, emails from our listeners.
0: Oh, good.
1: Just amazing.
0: I can't wait to get to them. But right now, let's talk a little bit about having some fun out there with our friends at Prize Picks.
1: Speaking of football, it's heating up. 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
1: Thank you very much, Prize Picks. Coming up also, Christy Lee is over there at the Incogni News Desk. You want to give me a teaser?
2: Coming up, we have a lot of things we haven't gotten to all week. We still have to get to our Mastodon story because I think that's a really cool story.
1: The band, Mastodon.
2: Yes, the band. And researchers have created a potato that tastes like roast chicken.
3: I would rather just have roast chicken and potatoes.
0: Yeah, well, I like my potatoes to taste like potatoes, and my chicken to taste like chicken.
2: And October 15th is a special day. You know, yesterday was Bald and Free Day or whatever it was.
1: They're celebrating bald men.
2: Yes. That's right. Today we're going to celebrate something else.
1: Okay.
2: Very special.
1: We'll find out what that is from here. Where is here? Well, it's right here. It's the O'Reilly Auto Parts Studios.
0: We'll be right back.
1: I'm looking at the sign. How did you not know that? Huh. This is the, what does it say, Bob and Tom Show.
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22: Mostly cloudy for tonight. The low drops to 42. Considerable cloudiness on Thursday with rain developing by the afternoon. The high 52. Rain will taper to showers Thursday night. Friday, blustery, much cooler. Rain and some snow showers are possible. The high 46. Winds gusting to 40 miles per hour. Sunshine over the weekend. Saturday's high 55. Sunday 60. 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
1: 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There's Christy Lee.
2: Hi.
1: She's at the Incogni News Desk. Hello, Pat Godwin.
24: Hey, Chick.
1: Yeah, there's Josh Arnold.
25: Hi there.
1: Hi. Ace Cosby's here.
25: Hey, Chick.
1: Hello. Hello, Tom. How are you?
26: Doing great. A couple quick things.
1: Time for email from our listeners.
26: Before we get to that, we have a couple. Just very quickly, I mentioned pigskin picks. Get your picks in. 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Just pick the winners. Don't worry about the spread. No problem. You could win that $500 gift certificate from Steven Singer Jewelers. Also, we have our orange insoles sweepstakes. You could win $515 worth of gasoline.
1: Yeah.
26: Now,
1: gasoline?
26: Gasoline. And I've okay. got our first letter is about gasoline, actually.
1: All right. All right, sir.
26: Just go to bobandtom.com. Your wife, 515, celebrating 15 years of orange insoles living the upright life. That's right.
1: Upright life.
26: The upright life.
1: Like a nice vacuum.
26: Yes. Yes.
1: Yeah. That's upright.
26: Not the upright I was going for.
1: Time now for emails from our listeners. There they are. Tom.
26: No, I play the whole intro. I enjoy it.
1: You like that? Time now for email from our listeners. Busily typing. We see you out there. Ding. Oh.
2: That's a quick typer.
1: Ding.
2: I never got up that speed.
26: There were people. It's unbelievable.
2: Oh, I know. I was in typing class.
26: I can barely do it.
1: I got kicked out of typing class for being a smart aleck.
25: You know, typist is actually called a clactaculist.
2: Oh, really?
25: That's right.
2: Clactaculist.
26: What is it again?
1: I did not know that.
25: Clactaculist.
24: Are you messing with us?
25: I am.
2: Yeah.
24: You and your acting. You two.
1: Us? Hell yeah.
0: We yes and a hell out of
2: did
0: it.
2: Did anybody here take shorthand?
0: No.
2: I did. That was interesting.
0: Odd.
2: It was a thing way back in the olden days when I was in high school.
26: Are courts still using the weird machine?
25: It seems like they are, doesn't it?
2: I think they are,
25: doesn't it? The stenographer?
2: But you would think they would have AI now that could just translate.
0: You think Nick Novicki takes shorthand but just calls it hand?
26: Oh. Oh, God. We were doing so well.
25: Yes.
26: We had Dick Hood.
3: You know, it's pretty funny, though.
26: Yeah.
0: You got to give it to him.
26: Let's get to our letters.
25: He needs to be taken down a peg or two.
0: That's right.
3: Big Mr. Movie
26: Star. We were talking about gasoline yesterday.
0: Gasoline.
26: Yeah, that's right. And I mentioned High Test.
25: You did.
0: And I mentioned Ethel.
26: Mm-hmm. Ethel. Dear Bob and Tom Show, I was listening to you talking about gasoline names of the past. Mm-hmm. You came close, but no cigar.
2: Oh.
26: You forgot Super. And premium. Well, I think we can.
2: They still, some places do call it that, don't they?
26: So I did a little homework on this.
2: Premium. Oh, of course you did.
0: Would you do some work in here? instead of doing all your homework off-site?
26: High Test was used primarily in the 40s, 50s, 60s, and a little bit in the 70s.
0: Really?
2: Hmm.
26: Yeah. And this, what is the term technically now? For most,
2: isn't it plus?
0: I want to say plus, premium.
2: Yeah, premium.
0: Unleaded and premium.
26: But yeah. This says several major oil companies had their own name for premium gasoline. It was Sunoco 260.
0: Oh.
26: Which I don't remember that one. Shell Super Shell.
0: Oh.
26: I do remember this one. Texaco Sky Chief.
0: Yeah, well, I remember Sky Chief.
2: That.
0: Yeah.
26: You can trust your car to the man who.
0: I never actually saw it broadcast, but I've seen like YouTube videos of Milton Berle and the men from Texaco introducing. They sponsored Milton Berle's television show.
25: Yes, the guys did they have white jumpsuits?
0: Texaco service station.
25: Right,
0: right.
26: Now this one, I kind of remember it, but Gulf No Knox.
0: I remember the no knock.
2: I remember that
26: N-O-X.
2: Too.
26: NOx.
25: Yeah,
0: it causes less engine knock.
25: I feel like it's been a while since I've seen a Gulf.
26: Pardon me.
25: I don't feel like I've seen a Gulf in a while.
0: Oh yeah,
2: a Gulf.
25: Gas station. Yeah.
2: Wasn't it blue and orange?
25: Definitely
2: sign?
25: Orange.
2: Yeah.
25: Orange.
26: And SO was SO Extra.
0: What about Sinclair? The
25: dinosaur, right?
0: Yeah, that was a.
26: I loved that as a kid.
0: Brachiosaurus, Brontosaurus.
26: I was a big Brontosaurus fan.
0: Yeah.
26: And it's part of my childhood being ripped away from me.
2: They changed the name.
25: You can hang on to it. You're all right.
26: Some elite academic, probably up to no good right now, changed the name of the Brontosaurus. I'm out. Mm. But yeah, I always liked High Test. Just sounds better. Now, to answer your question, another old-fashioned term for premium is ethyl, referring to tetraethyl lead once added to gasoline to raise the octane rating.
0: Oh, yeah. That was good. It juices it. Juices it right up there.
26: So adding lead,
0: you
26: see. Mm-hmm. Now I believe we're taking it out.
25: Maybe, but adding lead. The ethyl that I had, they added merman, and when I filled up my when I filled up my tank,
0: gasoline.
26: Thank you for that letter. By the way, this comes from what is currently called. I'm just going to leave it right there.
2: Currently.
26: As far as I know, it's still, I don't know. This comes to us from Billy B. in Ontario, Oregon. Okay. So okay. I think it's still Ontario. I don't think they've renamed it America, Oregon. Just saying.
0: Oh.
2: I don't know. Where you're going.
25: Oh, Tom's having fun.
0: Yeah. Mr. President.
26: He says, by the way, we do have radio out here.
0: Oh.
26: And he goes, in a few weeks, I understand TV is on the way. Oh, God.
25: I bet it's gorgeous, though.
26: We're going to put it next to the outhouse. Oh, I the bet trees. It is gorgeous.
0: The trees. My God, the trees.
26: In Ontario, Oregon. Hey, thanks, Billy. We appreciate the letter. Now, over to Mr. McGee.
0: Billy. Do you have a letter, Christine?
2: I do. This is from Brian. Well, he really listens to the show. Listen up, Tom.
0: Brian, okay, or a Y?
2: I.
0: All right.
2: The right way.
26: What's the difference, by the way?
0: Y's or jerks?
2: Y and an I.
26: No, I mean, does Y indicate, are you from Ireland or something?
2: No,
0: yes, that's right. The I stands for
25: say yes.
26: There has to be a distinction.
2: And the maybe people just like the way it looks.
0: The Y means Yukon.
26: I'm just saying.
2: Dear Bob and Tom Show, months ago, Tom said he had a great idea for a top secret Halloween costume.
1: Oh,
2: I was wondering if you've ready, if you have it ready to go, or if you've really forgotten about it.
1: No, I have not forgotten. I was thinking about it yesterday.
0: Yes, he did forget about it. Thank you for reminding me.
1: It may be too involved to do this year. It will not.
2: Well, you had an opportunity months ago.
0: It's 2 weeks to Halloween.
1: It is so elaborate.
0: What kind of a costume takes 2 weeks?
1: Well, it requires a live band.
2: Oh, gee. They're going to have a live band follow you around for trick-or-treating.
1: No. It would be just for here.
0: My God.
1: I don't think I can pull it off.
0: You simply must try.
25: This will requires a live band.
1: It's a really complicated thing. It requires a live band and a costume lady and a makeup artist that can do like clown makeup. It's really
0: holy
1: elaborate.
0: Hell, really?
1: Yes. It's such a great idea.
0: Oh.
1: Unfortunately, I'm currently engaged in a different project that is taking up all of my waking time.
2: Oh, okay.
0: And could it be...
1: And I'd like an award.
0: This other project, could it be have anything to do with our radio show we do every day?
1: Yes.
0: It does?
1: Yes.
0: And you being on the air, it has something to do with that?
1: Yes.
0: Okay.
25: Tom just said he'd like an award for being here today.
1: I went to the doctor yesterday and I had,
25: I don't know that I've ever been this angry.
3: I think you've been awarded plenty.
1: I had two different shots and she goes, these, may really start to hurt. So do you want them in, one in each arm or do you want to put them both in one arm? I said, well, let's split this up. And right now I feel like someone has walked up to me with a sledgehammer.
0: No, it's like Tyson hit you in the shoulder
1: and hit me in both arms.
2: Ooh.
1: And then they also had to do a blood draw for this test.
2: Mm-hmm.
1: I got home about 5:30 and I was falling asleep at my computer. And I put two and two together. Oh, wait a minute. when they take a lot of your blood.
25: Yeah, you get a little sleepy.
1: Yeah, they might want to say, hey, maybe drink some water and go home and take a nap.
2: Don't they give you some juice and a cracker?
1: They offered me.
0: Well, it's been proven.
25: Oh, they will.
2: Yeah, they did.
25: They insisted I eat something,
2: yes.
25: But I said no.
1: I have things to do.
0: I got to get home and pass out.
1: I did, however, get a language lesson, which was fun. And
0: I
1: bet
0: you did.
1: And a free pen.
0: Did it start out like this? Excuse me, where are you from?
1: Yes, that's how it started.
0: What are you?
25: You're a very weirdo.
1: Yeah.
25: Do you?
3: Are you an orderly or a nurse? What are you exactly?
1: And I said, this ever happened to you? Because you have to sign all this stuff. And
2: yes.
1: I said, this is a really nice pen.
0: Oh, my God.
1: So why don't you take it?
0: They said, why don't you take it?
1: After a lot of persuasion, I took it. Oh, don't you like a really good pen?
2: It was probably one of those free medical pens.
1: No. It was like my favorite thing, a super fine point.
0: So what, where was this person from?
1: Guinea, in Africa.
25: Oh, not.
0: not Italian?
1: That's fine.
3: You paused after Guinea too long.
1: Sorry.
25: right, you gave us all a chance.
0: If there's anything funnier than
1: I wish I could remember because she told me.
2: Oh, God.
1: She told me, I said,
0: Dad, can I have 20 bucks for a guinea pig? Here's
1: what she was a lovely woman, and I asked her, because after I got the shots and everything, I said, how do you say thank you in
3: Guinea.
1: And she told me, and I, if I say what I think it is, I'll be taken off the air. Yes,
0: please.
1: I'll be canceled. It was so sweet.
0: Please make this up if it's not part of it. Part of thank you is
1: no. Had a J sound in it. I remember that, but it was a lovely woman. It was
0: Hovda.
1: So anyway, I feel like I've been thrown down a stairway.
25: What would you guys have chosen? Would you have gone both arms or one arm? I'm a one arm.
3: I'd go one. I'd go one.
25: Yeah.
1: I think if I had done the one arm, it would just be limp. I'd be walking around like the drummer in Def Leppard.
2: Yeah, but you could. Your left arm, you don't use that much, do you?
0: No, he doesn't use his right arm.
25: Right, they usually do your non-dominant arm.
2: Your non-dominant arm.
1: Yeah, but my right arm is the one that I have all the metal in from the motorcycle crash.
2: Well, then that's even better because you've got a defense.
25: Less nerves.
0: Oh, no, the metal, though, the transmitter.
2: Nice burr.
0: Transmitter won't work in the one with the metal.
25: Okay. That is true, yeah.
1: So I'm sorry. Let's move forward. I'll be fine. Christy, you said today is a special day.
25: I haven't gotten my new transmitter yet.
2: Oh, yeah.
25: Flu shot.
0: Mm. Yes. Mr. President.
2: Today is a special day, especially if you're a Sesame Street fan.
25: Oh, I am.
2: October 15th, National Grouch Day.
25: Oh, Oscar's the finest grouch.
2: Yep, it was inspired by Oscar the Grouch, the famously cranky Sesame Street character.
0: I wish Oscar would say, like, hell and damn every now and then. What the hell are you doing out there?
2: But it's not just for Oscar. This is, since 1976, it's been observed National Grouch Day to celebrate those who enjoy complaining, grumbling,
25: grumbling,
2: and generally being unpleasant.
26: I've been celebrating all week.
2: Yeah, you've been celebrating your life.
26: This is my week. Yesterday, yes. Bald day, bald and free day.
2: Uh-huh.
0: Bald grouch.
2: It's a day when you can finally embrace your bad mood, Tom. Find fault with just about everything and refuse to look at the bright side.
25: Yeah. I like playing grouch with my nieces and nephews. They think it's really funny if I'm perturbed.
2: Oh.
25: And so I really play it up.
2: Do you have a grouch voice?
25: Oh, but what is happening here? Why are... Yeah, that kind of thing.
0: Yeah. There you go. Yeah.
25: Where, who took my hat? It's a lot of that. And the laughing.
0: Oh,
25: oh yeah.
0: They're killing.
26: Is it valid to say the only reason I come to this restaurant is for your corn chowder and you never make it anymore? Is that valid?
25: As a grouch, you mean?
26: Yeah.
25: Yeah, that's a little grouchy. Yeah.
0: Why do you... What?
25: Wait, do you want validation for your complaint or for being a grouch?
26: Well, I think I've complained so much. You think they would start... You know,
2: making the corn chowder again.
0: Just but, for you.
26: No, for that. It's. I'm sure most people like it. I don't know what the
0: problem is. I'm sure most people like it.
25: I feel like they know their books and they know their sales.
26: Uh-huh. They're wrong.
3: What about the soup? You ruined one restaurant.
2: You ruined the whole restaurant.
25: This is the epitome of a grouch, complaining about the soup.
2: Yes.
0: Can you imagine? Can you just... take a moment and respect the opinion he has of himself.
25: Oh, I'm envious.
0: It's amazing.
25: Yeah,
26: it was good corn chowder.
25: Don't you want a spoonful of that?
0: Oh, I'd be ruler of the world. Yeah.
26: Clam chowder? No, thank you.
25: No kidding.
2: I love clam chowder.
0: Hates it.
25: It's arguably the finest of the chowder.
0: Absolutely. Yeah.
26: No, not at all.
2: I
26: don't care if it's Friday.
0: Corn chowder.
26: There's no meat and corn, for God's sake. Bring back the corn chowder.
0: Corn chowder is a Johnny come lately of chowder.
26: No.
25: Corn chowder is what poor people ate corn chowder going, man, I wish this had clams.
2: Yeah.
3: That's exactly right.
0: Yes.
26: Well, they can
2: it's just cream corn with some sugar in it.
3: Yeah.
26: Well, whatever it is, potatoes. It's delicious.
2: Yeah, a couple, maybe potatoes.
26: Okay, well, sorry. Today's a grouch day, so why?
25: You just know you're going to see the corn chowder 6 hours later.
2: Oh,
25: right. Doesn't that bum you out?
2: Is that why you like
25: it? Well, I'll see you
26: soon. Wait a minute. Christy may be on the side.
3: I see you made the trip relatively unscathed.
0: Why is that?
26: Let's get back to the...
25: Tell me of your journey.
26: I don't think I can pull off my... incredibly cool costume.
0: You must try.
26: This year. I don't think I can do it.
0: It must consume you. You simply
26: I really
0: must.
26: Don't have time. But are there costumes now that are considered to be offensive?
0: You think?
3: Many.
2: Are you kidding?
3: we can start with.
26: You don't want me to. Don't want me to list them. my culture is not your costume.
0: Are you thinking?
26: I love that notion.
0: Are you thinking of going as Jar Jar Binks? Is that where this is coming from?
26: I'll tell you what, I'll die on that hill.
0: I
26: like the Jar Jar Binks, and
0: I'll
26: I think that
0: right
26: they caved
0: die.
26: To a bunch of politically correct nerds.
25: I really think it had more to do with him just being not a very good character.
0: Right, not awful.
25: I know there just were awful. Some complaints, but...
26: But those movies have gotten so boring. There's one where they've got a bunch of people in monster costumes at some Senate hearing that goes on for
25: three... Oh, that's fascinating. Yeah, I like that.
26: 3 hours.
25: They're debating whether or not the...
26: At least Jar Jar Binks was out there singing and dancing.
25: He wasn't.
3: He didn't sing dance at all.
25: Your racism is coming into play.
3: Singing and dancing.
26: Well, he should have been.
0: That's the way you see it in your mind.
25: Yes.
0: He's out there doing some tap dancing. Is that what you're thinking?
25: Oh, Jar Jar, king of the old soft shoe.
0: This message from the Bob Johnson. And Tom Show, courtesy of Jar Jar Binks.
4: Monsters out there, leaking in here, all sinking in our power. When are you thinking we set in trouble?
25: And you were laughing, munching your popcorn, elbowing the guy next to you.
26: No, see, most sci-fi aliens are just boring science guys. Here you've got a guy that's got some character. Oh, he's got some personality.
3: They went too far.
26: He's got a tip jar. Went for his dancing. Tip jar. It's fun.
5: He's
26: busking.
5: Does he have an organ grinder and a little monkey?
26: Why not? Anything to make space fun.
2: Do you have a picture of Jar Jar Binks on your Aura frame by chance?
5: Oh, there you go.
26: We should have all of my favorite movie characters put up there.
2: You should.
26: The Aura frame Christy refers to is right behind Josh here in our studios. Oh, there's me in my bear suit. Or is that chick in my bear suit?
2: I think that's chick in your bear suit.
26: In my bear suit. Look at that furry
2: chin. Do you still have your bear suit?
26: I do.
0: More chins than the Chinese phone book. Look at that guy.
26: I saw it last night when I was hanging up my blue jeans.
3: That is the weirdest
0: thing
3: to say out loud.
0: You know, I admit I fold my blue jeans.
2: I fold mine.
0: No, but I don't hang them up.
26: I didn't make it clear. I took them out of the laundry machine, and they're wet. I don't put them in the dryer anymore.
25: Oh, I actually hang my blue jeans in my closet.
26: I just hang them in the closet to dry.
0: You do? You don't put them
2: you
0: in the dryer?
2: You don't put them in the dryer?
26: No.
25: Oh, no. Yeah, I do. Yeah.
2: But you hang your jeans in the closet?
25: Hmm. I have those pants hangers with the clippies.
26: Really?
25: Yeah.
0: Yeah, that's a dead end.
25: You don't want to. Am I wasting my time?
26: You got that kind of time?
25: You're wasting your time. What should I be doing?
0: You should be focusing on your Halloween costume. You've only got 2 weeks.
26: Right. Okay.
25: Pen to paper.
26: The larger point here is the Aura frame is great, and it's I've tried to explain how this works. Imagine a picture frame. The size of that particular one is about an 8x10.
0: The size of that one.
26: And there's a picture of
2: you and Al.
26: Al Jackson and yours truly. Mm-hmm. And it's going to rotate into a new picture. A new photograph will arrive momentarily. You can load it with unlimited photographs and videos. And I loaded that one in from my house, even though that thing is here. There's somebody on stage. Is that Pat?
2: I can't tell.
26: On stage?
2: I can't see that far away.
26: The point is, this is a terrific gift.
0: Sorry, Pat.
3: That's all right.
0: All white people look alike to me.
26: You can see the huge audience, and a lot of people getting out of their seats and leaving.
0: Pat, you walked some people?
3: It must have been me. Yeah.
26: The Aura frame. This is a great gift. I always say the same thing, which is, let's just say you've got a couple little kids, and your mom lives in a different state.
25: You've got a couple little kids, and my mom lives in a different state.
26: That's helping. And, and she gets up in the morning, and her Aura frame
0: This is built for the new families, the extended families.
26: It has a new rotation. It's not
0: the bonus people, whatever the hell you call
2: bonus
0: it.
2: People. Yeah.
26: Your mom doesn't have to take her phone and go, I can barely see this picture with all the kids. Not on an Aura frame.
0: Is there anything worse than your mom complaining about having to work her phone? Boy, oh boy.
25: You don't have to worry about that.
0: That's right.
26: Are we going to go around the room again?
2: I don't
26: again?
2: Have to worry about that anymore either, but boy, it was a pain back
0: then. You know
2: what?
0: I didn't worry about it when she was alive.
26: Let's just say, unlike Chick, you now have a mom that wants to see your grandkids. Anybody will enjoy the Aura frame. There's a nice picture of the very handsome, what is that? Nick Griffin, Allie Breen.
3: You're so
26: There's me in a cowboy hat. The Aura frame, a special deal for Bob and Tom Show listeners, just for putting up with this announcement.
2: Yes.
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26: 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This is truly a great gift. When we come back...
2: Holidays are just around the corner, Tom.
26: Ask me what event will make three dogs go completely berserk at my house.
0: All right. Now, it's still just you at the house, right?
26: Yes.
0: Okay.
26: And,
2: what event?
25: But something happened. Three dogs went nuts.
26: Oh, I mean, unbelievable.
25: All right.
26: I've never seen such chaos. And I've had dogs my whole life. But it's an interesting thing that happened.
0: All right.
26: I think you'll agree.
25: An ethnic entered your neighborhood. is that it?
0: You have some landscaping done? Is that what happened?
2: Oh, boy.
26: No, let's be more precise. Which ethnicity? and we'll make it true or false. These, for now, are the beautiful O'Reilly Auto Parts Studios. Thanks for joining us. 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
14: Mostly cloudy for tonight. The low drops to 42. Considerable cloudiness on Thursday with rain developing by the afternoon. The high 52. Rain will taper to showers Thursday night. Friday, blustery, much cooler. Rain and some snow showers are possible. The high 46. Winds gusting to 40 miles per hour. Sunshine over the weekend. Saturday's high 55. Sunday 60. 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
17: That's my goal always is to
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17: Get him. He thinks he's ready to go.
16: No,
17: and
16: no.
17: Then I derail it.
16: I'm not.
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19: Hi.
16: She's at the news desk. There's Pat Godwin.
20: Hello, chick.
16: Hello, Josh Arnold.
20: Hello, chick.
16: There's Ace Cosby.
21: Hey.
16: Hey, indeed. I'm chick. Hello, Tom, and I have an email from a listener.
17: Bob, first, I got to do a couple quick things. As they used to say, I remember Elvis had the TCB.
19: Taking care of business, baby.
17: Remember that, the TCB thing?
20: I'm aware of it, but yes. I don't remember.
17: Yeah, it was a gold lightning chain bolt.
19: It was a lightning bolt on it.
17: TCB.
16: Let's not get caught up in what TCB was.
17: Extraordinarily hip in the day.
16: Make your announcement.
17: For losers everywhere. I thought sometimes, for example, yesterday, or the day before, I think it was, Pat Godwin butchered a Tim Kavanaugh song. Trying to do a parody of a sort of a comic song.
20: I heard last week Tim Kavanaugh butchered a Tim Kavanaugh song.
17: Interestingly enough, yes. It almost ate itself. I would like to do the same right now as I introduce a little thing for you guys. It would be orange insoles. They are in my shoes.
16: Yeah.
17: Orange insoles. That's all I've got.
20: They are orange, not
16: you
20: blue.
16: Won't have the blue.
17: Yeah, I bring it. Oh, I like that.
16: I know you do.
17: Yeah, then they could do blue insoles.
19: No. Their company's orange insoles.
17: Or maybe they could do them for like maize and blue for the University of Michigan. Yeah. Okay. How about this? Orange insoles, we have our sweepstakes. Go to bobandtom.com. You could win yourself $515 worth of gasoline. High test or regular, it's all up to you. Check it out. Orange insoles. Orange insoles is doing something special for us. And they've got some other cool stuff going on, but I just wanted to mention that. And I'm ready now for your letter, Mr. McGee.
19: No, you're going to tell us about your dog thing, because I'm on pins and needles.
17: In the category.
16: All hell broke loose.
19: Yes.
17: Yeah. So I'm at the house by myself.
16: At the house by yourself,
19: which
16: is what he said.
19: You hate being by yourself.
17: I've got three dogs. I've got them all leashed up.
16: In the house.
17: Yeah, and usually I don't take out all three at the same time, because the puppy is a little bit...
16: I thought you were in the house.
17: Unruly. No. I'm in the house. I just put the leashes on.
20: All right.
17: Everything ready to go.
20: And you're going to take all three out.
17: Yes, and I'm going to go into the backyard and go around the front.
16: Okay.
17: Open the door. A mouse runs right by us into the house from outside.
20: Oh,
22: you got a night in your hands now.
17: Oh, my God. Yeah, you got all hell breaking loose.
16: Barking, a lot of barking?
17: Oh, barking, chasing screaming. And why isn't anybody here for this?
20: He was screaming.
19: You were screaming?
16: Never heard a dog scream.
17: Yeah, no, I'm screaming.
16: Oh, you're screaming.
20: He steps on a chair.
17: Yeah. Got him, though.
19: How'd you get him?
16: With a broom? That's the number one killer in the mouse world.
17: Waste basket.
16: Put it over them?
17: Yeah, waste basket over him.
22: You caught him.
20: He's still there.
17: No. I called Kathy, who helps me out. I said, hey, could you go to...
19: Oh,
17: my God.
22: You got to be kidding.
16: That poor woman.
19: You couldn't handle taking care of a mouse?
17: I had to go to a doctor's appointment.
16: I killed a mouse with a footstool one time. I never felt more alive.
17: He's okay, by the way. She set him free. She texted me later.
16: Yeah, that's right.
19: I would do.
16: Yeah, the mouse is living on a farm with lesbians. Yeah, that's right.
19: I found a little baby mouse in my gardening shoes one time. This little thing.
17: In your house or the garage?
19: They were on the back porch, the screen-in porch. But she was so cute. I let her go.
20: I actually did have to kill a mouse with a broom.
19: Did you really?
20: An usher at the cinema.
16: Oh, they like popcorn.
20: And I saw a mouse run down the hallway and into the what we called the janitor's closet. And I told my manager, and he goes, you go in that janitor's closet, and you don't come out until that mouse is dead.
16: Oh, wow.
20: So for like half an hour, I was in there hunting this thing because it was full of stuff. And finally, I found it, and I had to broom it.
19: Oh,
16: now, did you guys call the janitor's closet the bang bus?
20: No, that was near the ice machine in the back of the concession.
16: That's what I thought. Okay, I knew it was there somewhere. Yeah.
17: But if you, the mouse is kind of lucky because if any of the dogs had caught up with him, it would have been.
20: Oh, yeah.
19: Curtains for the mouse.
17: And then I would have had to take the dog to the vet and.
20: No, dogs can eat.
16: Why you take the dog to the vet?
19: Eat stuff like that all
17: the
19: time.
17: A dog can't eat a mouse.
19: Yeah, it can.
20: It'll be fine. Yeah.
16: Sure can.
19: You are so.
17: What? No,
20: you could eat the mouse and probably be fine.
19: Yes.
17: No.
16: Get used to eating mouse. I think that's what we're going to
20: I don't recommend it. I'm just saying.
17: Rodent feces. Or what caused the plague?
1: The mouse.
20: Dogs eat their own feces.
19: Yeah,
17: but it's not rodent feces. You don't hear about dog feces causing the black plague.
20: By the way,
17: do you?
20: It was the fleas on the rats that caused the plague, not the what?
19: The fleas
16: had the malaria.
17: What if that mouse had fleas? I don't know.
20: Your dogs do.
16: What are you learning the piano?
17: Really?
16: My mouse had fleas.
17: Well, so much for the mouse story. But anyway, that was part of my adventure yesterday.
20: Well, you mean so much for your mouse story.
1: It wasn't an adventure. You had Kathy do it.
20: Have her call us and tell us about her adventure.
1: Get her in here and tell
19: Kathy.
16: You don't do anything but make phone calls.
20: He screamed.
17: I texted. I didn't make the phone call.
16: Kathy, there's a mouse.
17: I was on my way to do something.
16: You're not a man. You're a mouse. That's what you are.
20: I can only hope that she's slowly poisoning you with cadmium.
17: When we come back, we'll have more letters. Is that correct?
16: Would you like another spoonful of furniture polish?
1: More antifreeze, Mr. Griswold?
16: I've got an email from a listener. I'm very excited.
17: Okay. You said it was the best email ever?
16: No.
17: Okay.
16: I didn't say that.
17: When we return to the O'Reilly Auto Parts Studios, this is the Bob and Tom Show.
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23: ABC News, I'm Sherry Preston. Days after President Trump announced an energy ceasefire between Ukraine and Russia, Ukraine this morning launching new attacks on a Russian oil refinery. Ukraine's president says Russia never honored the ceasefire. Several states going to court over AI.
24: OpenAI, the company behind ChatGPT, is being sued by 8 states who claim its chatbot is harmful to users, including children. The lawsuits reportedly mark the most significant coordinated state action against an artificial intelligence company. The filings claim OpenAI misled parents about ChatGPT's safety and argue it's designed to be overly agreeable and feign human compassion.
23: ABC Sophie Flay, the Justice Department threatening to go after California for what it says are non-citizens on the state's voter rolls and them getting ballots. The Vatican says Pope Leo slept well last night and is up again today after surgery this week to remove a cancerous nodule from his lung. He is expected to stay in the hospital for several days. This is ABC News.
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25: Good morning. The National Transportation Safety Board is investigating Tuesday night's fatal plane crash in Sauk County. The NTSB said the single-engine, 6-seat Piper was at 24,000 feet when the pilot reported icing, requesting and receiving approval to descend from air traffic control. The aircraft was carrying 5 adults and 1 child when it entered a right descending turn. It increased in rate until communications and data tracking were lost. Investigators will document the scene and examine the aircraft, which will be recovered to a secure facility for further evaluation. Last month's plane crash involving a candidate for governor was due to pilot error. That preliminary finding from the NTSB investigation into the loss of power of the aircraft carrying 7th District Congressman Tom Tiffany and pilot Leonard Boltz happened on September 12th. The report on the loss of power was due to Boltz's delay in switching fuel tanks and not turning on the electric fuel boost pump. The two men swam to shore after Boltz made an emergency water landing in Lake Wausau, both suffering minor injuries. The Milwaukee Brewers are one win away from making it to the World Series for the first time in 44 years. Jackson Churyu hit the first pitch of the game out, and then when his team had fallen behind 2-1, Jack Bowers homered with a man on in the sixth as the Brewers beat the Dodgers 6-2, Game 4, scheduled for tonight at 7 o'clock. Meanwhile, World Series tickets go on sale today. Wisconsin residents can purchase single-game tickets to potential World Series game at American Family Field starting at 10 a.m. There's a look at your news. 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
2: Oh, no problem. 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
16: 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It's Christy Lee.
19: Well, hello there, Chick McGee.
16: Hello there. There's Pat Godwin.
22: Hey, Chick.
16: Rubbing his chest in a come-hither fashion. Hello.
22: Smoothing my shirt.
16: Yeah.
19: Is that corduroy suede? What do you got working?
22: I just suede, yeah.
16: Nice. There's Josh Arnold.
20: Pat, you like when a gal puts her hand on your sternum?
22: I do.
20: Pushes you up against the wall.
16: Mm.
3: braces me for action.
20: Yes. My God.
3: Oh! Using the wall and me as a battering ram.
19: Oh, really?
16: There's Ace Cosby. I'm Chick McGee. Hello, Tom. How are you, sir?
17: I am just fine. Got to say a special hello to The Edge. Not the guitar player, but our guest coming up later today, Matt Edgington. And he is, as you may recall,
6: I like to edge.
17: Our winner in week five of Bob and Tom's famous contest known as a pigskin pick'em. And he is going to be our guest picking against Chick McGee. He won himself that $500 gift certificate
16: from
17: Steven Singer Jewelers. Week six begins this evening. Get on it. Go to bobandtom.com/contest and enter to win. Just pick the winners. It'll be fun. Thank you, Edge. Looking forward to talking. Once again, he's from Grundy Center, Iowa, named after Miss Grundy from the Archie comics.
20: Was she hot?
19: No.
17: Well, yes and no.
20: This is interesting.
17: In the original Archie comics, she was a
16: tall Barney Fine.
17: She was a school marm, if you will. But in the Riverdale version,
19: she was Miss Grundy then, and she was young and hot. Yes.
20: Oh, in the teen sort of.
17: Yeah. And she ends up having
19: an affair with a student.
17: A thing with Archie, right?
20: Oh, she is hot.
19: Mm-hmm.
9: You know who she's sort of. You know who they might want to get the. Play Miss Grundy in the television. Jackie. Jennifer Coolidge. What about Jennifer Coolidge could be Miss Grundy?
17: I thought that was your Jackie Kennedy.
20: Miss Grundy comics, I always
17: remember. Yeah, Miss Grundy in the comics was very slender.
20: Mm-hmm.
17: Very slender.
19: Like olive oilish.
17: Yes, indeed.
16: No, nipples, just a hint of nipple.
20: You're right.
17: It's time to get back to, you said you had a letter of import.
16: Dear Bob and Tom Show, good morning, everybody.
19: Hi.
16: I've been listening for over 20 years. We got a new kitten in August, and I was very excited to hear that Christy's gone to Italy.
19: Okay.
16: And how long were you in Italy?
19: 2 weeks.
16: 2 weeks,
19: days,
16: that's
19: whatever,
16: right. Yeah. Well, you know who you met when you're in Italy.
19: Who?
16: I'm Enzo!
19: Oh, that's right.
16: Well, we named this kitten Enzo because it was very loud and constant purring.
19: Oh,
20: there's Enzo.
16: As of this week, every time he enters the room, I stand up and say, "It is Enzo!" My family stares at me like I'm nuts, and I just have the best time laughing.
17: That's a beautiful little cat.
16: Thanks for the daily entertainment.
17: Did we do the story about the new species of cat or whatever it is that they found?
20: We did. Wasn't that thing adorable?
17: Yeah.
19: Yeah, I wasn't here for that.
20: Yeah, you'll love it.
19: I did see it, but
17: exotic. It's never been. They just found it. What was it? Central America or something? Beautiful, and I'm sure some billionaire will have a coat made out of it before.
20: It looks better than you'd think. I saw it.
17: Oh, yeah.
20: Yeah. Oddly enough, Barbara Streisand.
17: Really?
20: Oh. Yeah, yeah.
17: Yeah, the Bezos. Well,
20: she loved animals.
16: You got to make a knit hat.
17: Well, speaking of, actually, if we could get away from letters for just a second before we get to sports.
16: Yeah, just went back to.
17: We do have a kitty in the news today.
19: A sweet story about.
17: We had a sweet cat and dog story.
16: A kitty.
20: Yeah, yeah.
19: Were you talking about the Purina story?
17: Yeah.
19: Okay. Purina has announced the winners of its Chief Snuggle Officer contest.
16: Oh. Chief Snuggle Officer.
19: Yes, the big sweetie. Bowie, a Dalmatian puppy from Watsonville, California, and Cashew, a domestic short hair kitten from Wyoming, are your winners. They were named the new Chief Snuggle Officers for Purina Puppy Chow and Kitten Chow. I have to say, I'm sorry I messed up. Cashew is from Wyoming, New York. I didn't know there was such a place.
20: Ah, yes.
19: Yeah?
16: Yeah, as far as the eye could see, Wyoming, New York.
17: Look at a Pampas.
19: Each will now earn a $25,000 salary as an honorary brand ambassador.
17: That is not a Dalmatian.
19: No, that isn't a Dalmatian. I don't know what the hell they're talking about.
17: Yeah, I don't know where.
19: That's like a cockapoo or something.
16: Yeah. Or a cockatoo.
19: Yeah. In addition, a shelter in each winner's city will receive a $10,000 donation.
16: Whoa.
19: All part of the brand's mission to give puppies and kittens the best start possible. So that's sweet.
17: A little happy little story. And, okay, oh, here's the... wait a minute. I have an explanation.
16: They misidentified the puppy dog.
20: That's probably just an ad.
19: Or it was last year's or something.
17: The Dalmatian's name is...
20: Poop Face.
19: Bowie.
20: Oh, Bowie, sorry.
17: Okay, I just got the picture. I'm sure it's because he has one brown eye and one blue eye.
19: There he is.
17: Yeah, see, can you tell from that picture?
20: Freak!

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1: Boasting Josh that he would need about 80,000 Pringle cans to hold all of his ashes after he dies.
2: Mm-hmm. Well, now, wait a second. In my defense, there was a news story. The Pringles people have a contest out there. You can win and earn.
3: Yeah. In the shape of a Pringles can.
2: The person that invented Pringles is buried, or his ashes are in a Pringles urn.
3: Mm-hmm.
2: And they have a really nice one. It's kind of relief.
4: It looks like a pewter. A pewter.
2: But then Josh, you said you wanted to be buried in what?
5: I said I want to be, not my ashes, I want to be cut up and put into multiple Pringles cans, and they'll be stacked inside my open casket.
1: Well, ironically, this morning, during one of your breaks on YouTube, they had a short segment from years ago when Josh first started. Other than Christy, all of you were very, very fat.
3: Oh, gee.
1: And I think Tom possibly was the fattest. This, all in caps,
3: look at him.
1: Enormous, it says, I believe is the proper term. The value of an Ivy League education, my ass. What did you study, home ec?
3: Oh, well done, Mike.
4: Well, okay.
1: I'm sure he's having fun, and you were never overweight.
2: Oh,
1: ever.
2: No, I was a little
1: None
2: heavy there for a while.
1: None of us.
2: But is the Pringles can's a competition, right? I mean, they're...
3: I think you just go to their website, and I think you have till next week, and you can apply to win it. I don't think you... Yeah.
2: Mm. Pringles have really kind of revolutionized they can't be called chips.
3: Potato crisps.
2: Yeah. And my favorite Pringles story, of course, is the attorney that was... Remember the story?
5: But I want to hear you say it.
2: Defecating into Pringles cans.
4: Attaboy.
2: Leaving them. Yeah. And he was a distinguished attorney.
4: That's wonderful.
3: I don't know how distinguished he was.
2: These things happen to people.
3: Yeah.
2: Who's the lady that went berserk on the plane, the actress?
3: Selma Blair, but she had a medical issue.
1: But
2: they always claim that.
1: I don't know.
3: She legitimately does.
2: Yeah, a friend of mine has MS, and she's never kicked a cop in the face.
1: No, she was biting.
5: Well, that's because she would if she could.
2: You know something? She would. Yeah. Now that I think about it.
1: Dear Bob and Tom Show, this is an important email. So, hey, all right, pay attention. Guys, this is Steve from the Adirondacks. Hi, Steve. I'm having a hard time determining if Love Takes Time by Orleans is a great song or very cheesy.
3: I like it.
1: I feel like it's right on the edge of being one or the other.
5: I don't know that I know it.
1: I value Josh's opinion over everyone.
5: I will give you my honest feedback.
1: Steve from Adirondacks.
3: So we have to listen to it.
2: It's okay.
3: It's all
1: Love
3: right.
1: takes. I think still the one, with no doubt, is the Orleans' best song.
2: No.
3: Oh, yeah.
2: No.
6: I like
3: yes.
6: that.
1: Still
3: no.
1: the
3: yes.
1: one.
5: I do not care for that.
1: It's
3: what do you think Orleans' best song would be?
1: Still,
6: Dance with Me.
2: Dance with Me is a great song.
1: Dance with
2: Me's
1: good.
2: That guy, sadly, he's gone.
1: The Hoppin' Brothers?
2: Yeah.
6: Dancing.
2: Yeah. He's a terrific.
5: Do I know Dance with Me?
2: Yeah.
1: Oh, sure. You'll know Dance with Me.
5: I don't.
2: You don't like this song?
5: Oh no, this is.
3: I want to be your partner. Dance.
5: This is around that.
2: I mean, I will admit
5: the airwaves were clouded with pussy rock.
3: Yeah, this is British.
1: Now the latest in pussy rock. I'm gonna hit you with.
2: Oh, and the name of the station is. The station's called P Rock. WPPP. This is a great song, except
6: you're on the
2: for
6: couch.
2: The Pat. If we were producing this, I would not have allowed the blow falling. Into the keyboard. What's that called?
6: It's called a hooter. Yeah,
2: that's awful.
5: The melodica
6: is that the slang was hooter.
5: Yeah,
2: yeah, the thing you blow into and
5: right. But, oh yeah, no, that's no good. So
2: now
1: love takes time.
5: So we'll have to hear love takes time.
1: Yeah, we need to find that.
2: Yeah, no, I love the song Dance With Me. That's a great song.
1: You don't like Still the One? Remember when Still the One?
3: Still the One. It was everywhere.
5: If I was about to make out with a girl and she put on Dance With Me, I would burst into laughter.
6: No, the woman's right there. You still want that.
3: It was a different time.
5: I'd go, are you kidding?
1: They use Still the One.
5: And I'd go, say goodbye to the thickness, and I'd walk out.
2: Really?
1: They use this as the ABC.

0: 1976, 1977, they were the number one network.
1: You look at her eyes because she's still the one.
2: This was
3: playful.
2: Huge at my high
1: school. That's Panty Peeler.
4: Great. I have to recuse myself from my opinion on this because it was part of a Muzak tape at a theater I worked
2: okay.
4: at. So I heard it once an hour.
2: Right. Oh, okay. I just want to know, when you told the woman the thickness is leaving, is that how you referred to your male member?
4: Yeah.
3: Well, what did you think you meant?
1: Okay.
3: Oh, Tom.
4: I think you knew that, Christine.
3: No,
4: I think
0: I think you're right, Josh. You wanted to highlight his fatness.
3: No, I honestly
1: you two were in cahoots.
3: I'm like, what would
2: I mean, was it like Sir Thickness or just
4: No, just the thickness. Yeah.
2: Have you met the thickness?
4: Well, I would never ask, have you met the thickness, because anybody who's met the thickness remembers meeting the thickness.
2: I see.
3: I love that you call it the thickness. I love that.
4: You're down with the thickness? Yeah, down with the thickness. It is a potential title for my next album. Okay.
2: did any of them ever say, I would have much rather met the tower?
0: And just the chode like bump.
2: The subway arrives a little farther down the road.
3: I don't think we answered our listeners' question.
1: We haven't heard that song.
4: No, we haven't.
3: It's
4: probably so awful that it's unavailable anywhere.
0: Love takes time.
4: Something like that.
2: Okay. Speaking of time.
4: Yes, it's time to Jim assess Croce. Your body. Is what I say.
0: There's time in a body.
4: No, I'm not going to assess your body. It could be problematic. Maybe, like Christy, if I said, right now I'm going to assess your body, and came over and started poking and prodding at you, you may like it.
3: My husband wouldn't.
4: Right. And I don't want to fight him because he'll win.
2: And she might question the thickness, if you will.
4: Yes. But what I would ask your husband.
2: I've seen thicker. That'd be a good title for a movie.
4: I've seen thicker.
2: Sorry.
4: If you spend a lot of time on your feet, who doesn't? You're always walking around trying to get those steps in, right?
0: Yeah, go sit down.
4: Yeah, sit. But even when you sit, you go, oh, my knees are popping and aching. My back hurts. What is happening? My hips feel like I have dysplasia. Well, you don't have to worry about all that when you've got orange insoles. That's right. Sorry, Pat. Was that unpleasant?
3: No, we're trying to figure out, do people get dysplasia?
4: I said it feels like.
1: See, you have dysplasia. He's riffing. He's improvising.
0: Yeah.
4: That's he's over there. Please, Ed, live in
3: okay.
4: Think about your car. When
0: this, this is known as a loner.
4: When it's out of alignment, you get uneven wear and tear. That's why you have to rotate those tires. You can't rotate your feet unless you know a mad scientist. And he's going to charge you a lot.
3: Yeah.
4: Isn't he, Pat?
1: Yes.
2: That'd be really cool, though.
4: We knowing a mad scientist?
2: Over? Yeah, having your feet switch sides.
3: No, you'd fall over.
4: Yeah.
2: No, right. You'd put your...
0: You're walking a circle.
3: Yeah,
2: you would. You put your left shoe in your right foot. People look down and go, what the hell's that?
4: Listen, orange insoles cannot help what a mad scientist might do.
0: Hey, Tom, listen.
2: Go ahead. I'm ready now. I'm listening.
4: But they can. They can replace those silly, do-nothing, thin layers of foam that, yes, they may be soft, but they're not helping your foundation at all. You know what I'm talking about, those liners that come in the shoes you bought. 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Orange insoles. They're deep heel cups.
2: When do I do the jingle?
4: What's the jingle?
2: Is there orange insoles, they are in my shoes.
4: Hey!
2: Orange insoles.
0: You won't have the blues.
4: Can wear them in your dress shoes. You can wear them in your work boots. You can wear them
0: and
4: in
0: your sneakers.
4: Just don't wear them on your head.
2: Yeah, this seems work. I've got to apologize to Todd Young, but
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2: Well, I'm sorry, Vladimir, but you don't get the orange insoles.
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2: Or the Wi-Fi.
0: I'm Mr. President.
2: Don't forget the orange insoles contest of sorts. It's a sweepstakes. 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The extra 15 bucks. It's all, by the way, in gasoline. And why? Because 15 years of orange insoles. 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
5: Yes.
2: Okay,
5: good. Oh, yeah.
2: I'll certainly look forward to that. We also are going to feature our interview with William Shatner. And we'll talk with Al Jackson and our shoe-in of the week. These are the O'Reilly Auto Parts Studios. 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
8: Cloudy skies all day today with rain arriving later in the afternoon. A high of 50 this afternoon. Rainfall totals of over half an inch for most of the Northwoods by the time it winds down Friday morning, where we drop down to 40 degrees, 46 for the high on Friday with gusty winds and clearing skies. From the WCW News Channel 7 studio, I'm First Alert Meteorologist Spence Furman.
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12: Hey, chick.
9: Punching numbers into his iPad. Punch, punch, punch. There's Josh Arnold.
13: Hi.
9: There's Ace Cosby.
14: Howdy.
9: I'm Chick. Hello, Tom.
15: Have you gone back and got obtained that song you were trying to get a letter about it?
9: I misplaced the letter, but the guy said he'll go by Josh's opinion.
15: But that's not fair. Josh doesn't like the band.
13: No, I have not said I don't like Orleans. Right. I don't care for
11: Dance with me.
13: Oof. I don't care for that.
15: That's because you had a bad experience with it.
13: That's not true. I had a bad experience with
12: Still the One.
13: It got played once an hour on a Muzak tape at a place I
9: went. This is Steve from the Adirondacks.
15: This is the one where you were in the back of the car and things weren't exactly going the way you wanted to.
13: Still the One?
15: Yeah.
13: Yeah, yeah. Yeah,
9: I'm having a hard time.
13: I couldn't get it up.
9: I will.
15: You mean you're referencing, of course,
11: the thickness.
13: That's right.
15: I look from now on, please. If you're just joining us, the thickness is the moniker for the tallywhacker.
9: I look to Josh for guidance. I'm having a hard time determining if "Love Takes Time" by Orleans is a great tune or very cheesy.
15: This was not a big hit.
9: Here we go. Oh, it's much worse than I remember.
11: I like it.
12: Yeah. It's themed to a sitcom.
11: It does.
13: It's very sitcom-y.
15: Yeah.
13: But sitcoms, we're trying to emulate the sound of the day, weren't we?
9: Here it comes. No!
15: I love this guy's voice.
9: Twinkle in her eye.
15: Larry Hoppin, is that what this is?
9: I think so. Lance or Larry, I think.
13: What's our letter writer's name?
9: Steve from the Adirondacks.
15: Are there two verses, or do we get to the hook here?
11: We're getting to the hook. Right here. Come.
9: Boy, you are just impatient, aren't you?
15: Dude.
9: Here it comes.
13: Okay.
15: What's your opinion?
13: This is my assessment.
11: All right. Grow.
13: Those things aren't mutually exclusive, Steve. It can be a great song and also be very cheesy, in my opinion.
9: Oh, that's true.
11: Yeah.
13: Now, I
15: Can Mr. Thickness be cheesy?
11: Oh, God. Let it go, Tom.
13: Thanks a lot, Josh.
15: I blame you.
13: Well, I'll address this now, I guess. I am to blame because I made the reference to my penis as
10: a throwaway
13: something
10: line.
13: I occasionally like to do.
10: So it's just the thickness, Mr. Thickness.
13: The thickness, yes.
10: Yes, okay, sorry.
13: But it's now been ruined, hasn't
11: yep,
13: it?
11: Yep, sure has.
13: I don't feel as though I'm the one, I introduced it, I'm not the one who ruined it.
15: No, certainly not. No,
10: someone sucked the life.
15: You know how he is. And he takes something like that by the neck, and he just strangles it.
13: So what do I sacrifice? I mean, for him not to ruin something we say, we'd have to all not speak.
11: That's right.
15: I actually think that's what he wants.
13: But back to Orleans.
15: Yes.
13: That song is not for me. It's too cheesy for me. I can't even appreciate it ironically, so yeah. I'm out.
15: I don't even like the keyboard.
13: But thing, I would no. never judge Steve for liking it.
15: Right. Yeah. Someone said, very sitcom-y.
13: To me, it's very on brand with the other songs that Orleans. So you're right. Tom is right. I do not care for Orleans, apparently.
15: I'm a big fan.
13: You would pay to go see them, or you have?
10: The other ones have real character and great hooks. Recorded well.
13: Tackle box has great hooks, but I don't want to shove my fist into it.
15: Hold on a second. This is a really complicated analogy.
13: It is?
15: A tackle box has great
14: more hooks than a tackle box. Isn't John Hall in the Orleans band? Yeah. He had a solo album called All of the Above or something. It was pretty good.
15: He was a member of the United States Congress.
14: John Hall?
15: Yeah. In the state of New York. He was a congressman for a term. Absolutely.
14: What state?
15: New York.
14: Huh.
15: Up somewhere up near Woodstock. Absolutely.
14: Huh.
10: He had a song about his favorite candidate. You're still the one.
14: Let me tell you something.
10: Mark Russell for your ass.
14: You sold the hell out of that. I'll give you that.
15: I like the fact that I may have missed the subtlety of calling it the thickness.
11: Oh my God!
15: I mean, that really does make it. I mean, I would have done something more cheesy, like Mr.
13: Right
15: Thickness. But that's good. The it's sort of so it's like the great one.
13: So you
15: for Wayne Gretzky.
13: So
15: or
13: we're not given the benefit of the doubt.
15: The Duke for John Wayne.
14: No.
13: One would say
14: he leaves nothing to chance.
13: Right.
15: The Boss for Bruce Springsteen. The Thickness for Josh Arnold.
14: I'm surprised he's not saying he calls his penis the thickness.
15: No, I don't.
14: So everybody gets it.
15: No. I think we can move forward here. So the determination is you don't like the band.
13: Correct. Okay. I'm not an Orleans fan.
15: Okay.
13: But I'm not going to give anybody a hard time who likes them. I like bands that a lot of people don't like.
15: Well, that actually,
13: Mastodon might be one of them.
11: You
15: took the words right out of my mouth. This is a great story.
10: Orleans has all different guys now. Yeah.
14: Oh, no kidding.
10: You know what they're called?
11: What?
10: New Orleans.
13: He's on fire, ladies and gentlemen.
10: New Orleans.
14: He likes the Mark Russell angle.
13: You know, though, the old guys who were in the band and the new guys, they're having quite a war. As to who gets to use the name.
10: Oh. Uh-huh.
13: Yeah. It is the Battle of New Orleans.
11: The metal band Mastodon releasing a new vinyl edition of their latest album, and the vinyl is infused with real Mastodon fossils, Josh.
13: No way.
11: Yep. The members explained they first got the idea 20 years ago.
13: What's their when big song? Blood and Thunder? Is that their big one? They have a song called Snakes for Dinner.
14: Now, are they coming over as guests, or they're eating snakes?
13: Oh, that's a good question.
14: Yeah.
11: 20 years ago, the band was gifted a bag of fossilized mastodon teeth. The making of the vinyl involved crushing fossils into dust, and they were personally sprinkled by the members of Mastodon into the platters during the pressing process.
15: This is reminiscent of the famous Kiss stunt, right, Ace?
16: Well, it's more comic book.
11: Comic book and the blood and the ink.
15: But they put their own blood, right?
11: Right. Yeah. The very limited edition records each come with a signed certificate of authenticity.
13: Hmm.
11: And fans, you can enter to win one of the 170 records at Loma Vista Records. By the way, their new album is called Marrow Deep.
13: Oh, boy. All right.
14: Loma Vista in English is dirt view, isn't it?
13: Maybe.
15: A lot of bands are doing this.
13: Oh, it looks cool, doesn't it?
14: That mm-hmm. does look
15: Yeah, the Mastodon thing, it's like crystal blood or something. Really cool, like beet red.
13: Oh, yeah, look, the three tracks on that side, Out Like a Lamb, and I bet it isn't. I bet it's more like a lion.
14: Mm-hmm.
13: In the Ruins, and They're Coming for You. How about that?
11: You have great eyes.
14: The boys,
15: what's the other side got on it?
13: Boys are still. I cannot flip over.
11: Well, we can't flip the record over, Tom.
14: Don't you think?
15: No, I'm just. I was opening up for a comedic riff.
13: Oh, the other side has.
15: Is a good. It's
13: Me.
15: A. It's a. It's a good day in the neighborhood.
14: I can't help but think that that picture. It reminds me of a booty hole, doesn't it?
11: What?
14: Yeah. Like a puckering, the center.
13: First off, send that person to the doctor.
14: Oh, yeah.
15: Yes, I believe.
13: There's some, red.
14: There's a problem. Yeah.
15: Palliposis.
14: Yeah.
13: It's like newborn purple.
14: Mm-hmm.
15: This is the new Mastodon.
11: Uh-huh.
15: And it's just their vinyl.
13: Do you have a sample of Mastodon?
14: Yeah. Oh, hang on. Here it is.
13: Unplayable. Here they are. Man, these guys rock.
14: That

0: So since they're named after a dinosaur. Or wait, no, mastodon's an elephant, right?
1: Yeah, I know.
0: I'm sorry. Yeah, I was thinking about, I forgot about that. It's a, other bands that have, like, if you're in that, what's that, that punk band, the Butthole Surfers?
2: Right. That's them. It's actually just Butthole Surfers.
0: Okay. Oh, there's no the.
2: Yeah, no, it's not like thickness.
3: Okay, it's like the Eagles. There's no the.
0: I see.
3: It's just the Eagles.
0: What are they going to put, sprinkle in their album when they go, oh, look, our new album smells like ass.
3: No, Dingleberries. Yeah.
0: Okay.
2: You couldn't have gone with Surfboard. You had to go with.
0: Well.
2: No, I'm talking to the band. That's what the character is.
0: Okay.
2: Fellas.
3: Yeah. Come on, guys.
4: We're looking for airplay here.
2: Yeah, am I?
4: What are DJs going to say?
0: I can't say anything, but I just keep the word vinyl in your head. Little surprise on the way. That's all I'm going to say. Oh. Did you get your mastodon queued up for us?
2: No, oh, no, we're not going to bother with that.
0: No,
2: okay.
4: It's crazy.
2: If you like your heavier stuff, check it out.
4: Mastodon.
1: Are you a fan?
2: I do like them.
1: Okay.
0: That kind of reminds me, William Shatner is doing a heavy metal album.
1: Mm-hmm.
0: And I had a chance to interview Mr. Shatner about his tour. Mr. Shatner is taking the movie The Wrath of Khan, doing screenings, and then doing an audience
1: Q&A
0: live in person. Wednesday, October 28th, he'll be in Madison, Wisconsin at the Orpheum. Thursday, he'll be in Joliet, Illinois. Friday, October 30th, Indy at the Old National Center's Murat Theater. Saturday, he'll be in Louisville, Kentucky. That's October 31st, Saturday, Halloween night. William Shatner in person. I imagine some people will be in costume.
2: Do you know the connection that William Shatner has to Halloween?
0: No.
2: The Michael Myers mask was a William Shatner mask that they modified slightly.
0: No kidding.
2: Painting it. Yes. Yeah. And if you look at it, you can see Shatner for sure.
0: Oh, that's a cool trivia fact. Wow. Well, I had a chance to talk with Mr. Shatner, and we'll be reviewing that and playing it later on this morning.
4: Great. Oh, good.
0: Also, comedian Al Jackson. Also, the shoe-in of the week with our special guest, Matt Edgington from Grundy, California.
1: The Edge.
0: Yeah. Well, yeah, we're calling him.
1: Or do
0: him
1: we
0: the
1: just
0: edge.
1: Call him Edge?
0: And he's from Grundy Center, Iowa. Excuse me, not California.
3: Right downtown at Grundy.
0: Downtown Grundy Center?
3: Grundy Center, yeah.
0: Okay. I'm looking forward to meeting him. We'll talk to him, and I'm going to urge you to participate in our special competition by going to bobandtom.com. It's our pigskin pick'em. Just pick all the winners in the NFL for week 6, which begins this evening. We're going to return and get to the sports page.
3: Yeah.
0: Okay, that's the point. These are the O'Reilly Auto Parts Studios, and this is the Bob and Tom Show.
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8: The Brewers are 1-1 away from a trip to the World Series. I'm Bill Scott with sports. Jackson Chourios sent the first pitch of the game over the wall in right center to give the Brewers a 1-0 lead. Then down 2-1 in the seventh, Jake Bauer stepped to the plate with a man aboard.
9: There he goes again. A high drive to deep right field. Jake Bowers this time punches it with a home run. The Marathon Man at it again, and this time ends it with the biggest swing of his big league career.
8: It was the 11th pitch of the at-bat from Blake Snell, and Bauer's delivered. Highlight courtesy of Fox TV, Garrett Mitchell followed with a solo homer of his own. Brewers had three long balls on the night, going on to win 6-2. Game 4 of the series in L.A. tonight. Brewers, after being swept in the NLCS by the Dodgers last season, looking to return the favor this year. Bill Scott, Wisconsin Radio Network.
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20: Cloudy skies all day today with rain arriving later in the afternoon. A high of 50 this afternoon. Rainfall totals of over half an inch for most of the Northwoods by the time it winds down Friday morning, where we drop down to 40 degrees, 46 for the high on Friday with gusty winds and clearing skies. From the WCW News Show 7 studio, I'm First Alert Meteorologist Spence Furman.
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22: Hello.
3: Hello, Pat Godwin.
4: Hey, Chick.
3: Hello, Josh Arnold.
2: Hi there.
3: There's Ace Cosby.
2: Hey, Chick.
3: Hi, I'm Chick. Hello, Tom.
0: Hey, what's happening? Sorry.
2: He was 4 feet away from the microphone.
22: Yeah.
3: What the hell?
2: What'd you find?
3: What do you think that accomplishes when you're never ready?
0: I'm ready.
3: You're not ready.
2: What are you grabbing?
0: A wipe thing.
2: Like a cleansing wipe?
0: Yes, a cleansing wipe.
2: Oh.
22: You're going to clean after the show, maybe.
0: No, no, I got to clean
3: before the show.
22: Okay.
3: Right. Okay.
0: The mood strikes. I've got a couple things I got to clean up over there. There may have been an incident.
22: Oh.
0: there may be some tea on the...
22: A little spillage?
0: On the counter.
3: How many days... out of five, do you spill something over there?
0: Oh, every day.
2: Is it time For an adult sippy cup.
22: Yes. Why don't you have a lid?
3: With a nice little weighted bottom so it kind of wobbles back and forth.
0: I've discussed this before. I don't particularly like drinking coffee with those caps on them.
22: Yes.
2: A lid, yeah. Like they'll give you a, your coffee shop.
0: These things. I got one right here. Chick was, Chick was kind of, what a lid is.
2: Yeah.
0: Chick was kind enough to bring me. Well, I think with your drug past, you'd consider a lid a baggie of marijuana.
2: My drug past is also my present. So careful what you say.
3: That's right. When you say lid, my mouth waters.
0: It's really amazing. It's amazing. I can make up the biggest lies about you. They're so convincing.
2: Well, it doesn't help that I yes and the most. Of the
0: yes. Yeah. You don't even. Christy.
22: Yes.
0: The what do you call that thing right there?
22: I don't know. What do they call that?
1: Question.
0: The hole in the
22: hole, the hole in the top. Yes. Yeah,
2: you know what? It probably does have a name, like a technical.
22: I thought we talked about it.
3: That's the
2: we did.
22: Yeah,
3: it's the neural. I think.
22: Oh. Neural.
3: Yeah, NERL.
0: And what are the green sticks that you put in there? The plugger sticks?
3: They call them stoppers. At Starbucks.
0: To me, it ruins the coffee to have this plastic against your lips.
3: It ruins the coffee.
0: Yeah, no, it's not good.
3: How do you? You just like to pour it down your old.
0: You want it to be free. Like, see this.
2: So you want it to breathe?
0: Yeah, you want it to breathe. You want to be able to wrap your lips, Christy. Wrap your lips around the edge. Take your tongue. Rub your tongue along.
3: I don't want to know anything what these two are doing. I can tell you that.
2: But they're remembering it.
0: And I believe.
22: No, we're not.
0: I think it was. I believe Drew. No. Drew Hastings.
22: I had a great joke about that.
0: It wasn't a joke. It's a true fact.
2: Well, in Christie's defense, it was part of his act. It was a joke, yeah.
3: Yeah.
2: He's one of the never bigger laugh it. Lines that he would get.
3: He doesn't say anything. So yeah. He doesn't.
2: It's why he would insist on getting a coffee, even if he was late to the show.
22: Yeah.
0: I'm
22: not
0: kidding.
3: Yeah. It was 60% of his act.
0: But the point being, it is a good practice for various...
3: Ingus.
0: Must you?
3: Yes, I must.
0: Okay. In any event, let's move forward here. I finished my cleanup.
22: Lid is actually used to equalize the pressure in your coffee cup. Did you
2: right.
22: know that?
2: Right. Yeah.
22: Yeah.
2: You're less, way out. Less spills, mm-hmm. but as we know, we're talking to Spilly Spillman.
0: But I mean, it's
3: Sloppy McSpillman.
0: It ruins. I don't. No. Sorry. I don't like it.
2: Do you feel like you can taste the plastic?
0: Yeah. It ruins the presentation. It's like, I don't.
2: Have your coffee however you want.
1: Hey, now, if you're in the car, what are you doing? You're using, you're using a lid, right?
22: There's no name for that hole. We should name it.
3: The neural. I already did. NERL.
0: No, neural means like a rough knob.
3: No, it's not. I just made it up. I don't think it can mean anything.
0: Yeah, neural knob. Yeah, that's a thing.
3: I'm going to neural knob you.
0: Why don't we neural knob sports?
3: Game 3 of the American League Championship Series betwixt the Tampa Bay Rays and the Cleveland Guardians has been changed. The new time is 1 p.m.
2: Please make a note of it.
3: Please make a note of it. 1 p.m. start Eastern time this afternoon because the threat of rain on Thursday night. MLB moved up the start time in Cleveland 5 hours to keep the series on schedule. MLB also moved up the start of Game 4 of the National League Championship Series between the Brewers and the Dodgers an hour for broadcast purposes. The best of 7 ALCS is even at 1-1 after the Rays 3-1 victory on Tuesday night. Griffin Jack scheduled to start Game 3 for Tampa Bay against the Guardians ace Gavin Williams.
22: That's a great name, Griffin Jacks.
0: Yeah.
22: I like that.
2: Tom, weren't you and your buddies in college, you guys refer to yourself as the Dodgers as you burned your draft cards?
3: You still have that place up in Canada?
2: Right.
3: That was a nice little apartment. Remember that?
0: Yeah.
3: There in Toronto? Yeah. Los Angeles Rams offense.
0: Christy, do you know why the Los Angeles Dodgers are called the Dodgers?
22: They were Brooklyn Dodgers before.
2: You know what they were dodging?
3: Minorities. Minorities.
2: The Irish, yes.
3: Yes, the Irish. Mostly the Irish.
0: They were dodging streetcars.
22: Oh.
3: Well, they were known as the... They were known as the Trolley Dodgers.
22: Gotcha.
3: What it was called.
0: Very good.
3: Okay. Streetcars.
0: But when they moved to L.A., they're... Obviously.
3: There weren't any,
0: really.
22: No.
0: But then they, of course, now they've got the L.A. Lakers, not a lot of lakes there in greater Los Angeles, but that's what they do. They keep the name.
22: Where'd the Lakers come from?
3: Minneapolis.
0: And it's really
2: it sounds better than L.A. Tar Pits.
22: Yeah, it does.
0: Yeah. Although true. The Utah Jazz, I don't know what kind of a Jazz Center, Utah is.
3: Yeah, but that's such a, that's a name now.
22: That's a great name.
3: That goes together.
22: Yeah.
0: No, the New Orleans, the New Orleans Jazz makes sense.
2: So would you rather have the Utah Saints?
0: You're sure.
3: Or the Utah Mountaintops? The Utah Skis?
2: Hmm.
22: The Utah Mormons?
2: Utah No Coffees?
1: Utah Monogamous?
0: Oh, yeah, the caffeine freeze.
22: Yes.
3: The Utah as many wives as you want. How's that?
2: Yes.
0: Christy, speaking of Saints, do you know that the internet has a patron saint?
2: Is that true?
22: Yes, that is true, and I'm trying to think.
0: I don't know why I looked this up the other day. Saint Isidore.
22: Oh, I wouldn't have got that.
0: Is the patron saint of the...
3: Saint Isidore is also the patron saint of yo-yos. The Isidore Duncan.
2: Isidore yes, Duncan!
0: I will accept that joke.
1: Wow.
0: I will accept
3: Anyone?
0: That.
3: Anyone?
0: I will accept that.
3: Thank you.
0: Very good.
2: Sometimes you'll see a spider making a web, and you go, I'm just going to watch this for a little bit. That's what we just did.
0: Very nice.
3: Oh, I had something.
1: Yeah. You got there.
0: Yeah, this list is insane. There's a patron saint of twitching.
3: They have a saint of everything.
0: Yeah. Mm-hmm. That's, by the way, Saint Cornelius.
22: A lot of them have a lot of categories. Like one saint will have multiple.
2: Yes.
1: I have the same actors and comedians.
0: Mm-hmm. Oh, here you go. Yeah, you're right, Chris.
1: St. Genesius.
0: St. Catherine of Alexandria has about 20.
22: Yeah.
0: She's the patron saint of unmarried girls.
1: Oh.
0: Tanners, theologians, haberdashers, and maidens, among many others, including lawyers.
3: Leather finishers or something?
0: Yeah. Wow.
22: It was big back then.
0: We never really got to sports, did we?
3: Yeah, I don't know how that happened.
0: Sorry.
3: Let's talk more about the Catholic religion and saints.
22: I touched the tomb of St. Francis when I was on my Italy vacation. That was pretty cool.
1: There's the patron saint of heavy metal.
2: Oh, who's that?
1: The Twisted Sisters.
2: Oh, that's right. Yes.
1: Nothing?
0: Nothing. Nothing over here.
2: There's the patron saint of big drooly dogs.
3: Oh, yeah. Oh, the St. Bernard.
2: That's right, yeah.
0: What's coming up in sports?
3: Fight on the field after a game. A two-game suspension reduced to one, actually. We'll show it to Tom, and he'll get nervous.
2: Two
3: very big men fighting, and they're angry at each other.
0: My interview with William Shatner will be coming up momentarily. Also, the shoo-in of the week with Matt Edgington.
2: The edge.
0: And
3: we'll sell you the whole seat, but you'll only need the edge.
0: And I'll remind you that you can go to bobandtom.com. Make your picks, pigskin picks. Enter for week 6 in the NFL. All you got to do is pick the winners, and you could win that $500 gift card from Steven Singer Jewelers while you're at the website. Orange Insole Sweepstakes, a $515 gas card in honor of 15 years of orange insoles. And you could be a winner of that, too. So have some fun.
3: And I need an old wives' tale cure or treatment for a headache, because I've tried conventional medicines and things over the counter.
2: Oh,
22: do you have one daily?
3: And a graveyard and a cat.
2: Have you tried shutting up about it?
1: I'm sorry.
3: Hang on, I'm thinking about it. You know what?
2: Just give it a try.
3: I will take a look at that. Thank you, Josh.
0: Maybe do something to
2: distract
0: the pain from your head by putting something else.
3: I touch my thickness?
0: No. I meant, I could
22: kick you in the thickness.
0: I meant like...
3: Chrissy's going to kick me in the thickness.
22: That would just
0: sit on something uncomfortable, and then that'll take your mind off the pain in your head.
3: All right.
0: When we come back, we'll review.
3: We'll take suggestions for something to shove up my butt.
0: These are the O'Reilly Auto Parts Studios. 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
10: ABC News, I'm Sherry Preston. He's not on the ballot in the midterms, but President Trump has asked supporters to vote like he is. And on the campaign trail, he's making promises like he is. Last night in Montana.
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10: Some Trump supporters, like rancher Scott Belden, however, say,
24: it's probably the most stressful time of my life.
10: Hit hard by rising diesel prices, oil prices slipping a little bit this morning. After the consumer price index showed prices that we all pay for everything up 3.7% of the last year, this morning we get a look at what wholesale prices are doing. Ukraine launching early morning attacks on a Russian refinery, effectively ending President Trump's so-called energy ceasefire. Ukraine's president says Russia never abided by it. This is ABC News.
25: Here's another Northwoods News update with Paul Hart.
26: Good morning. The National Transportation Safety Board is investigating Tuesday night's fatal plane crash in Sauk County. The NTSB said the single-engine, six-seat Piper was at 24,000 feet when the pilot reported icing, requesting and receiving approval to descend from air traffic control. The aircraft was carrying five adults and one child when it entered a right descending turn. It increased in rate until communications and data tracking were lost. Investigators will document the scene and examine the aircraft, which will be recovered to a secure facility for further evaluation. Last month's plane crash involving a candidate for governor was due to pilot error. That preliminary finding from the NTSB investigation into the loss of power of the aircraft carrying 7th District Congressman Tom Tiffany and pilot Leonard Boltz happened on September 12th. The report on the loss of power was due to Boltz's delay in switching fuel tanks and not turning on the electric fuel boost pump. The two men swam to shore after Boltz made an emergency water landing in Lake Wausau, both suffering minor injuries. The Milwaukee Brewers are one win away from making it to the World Series for the first time in 44 years. Jack Centurio hit the first pitch of the game out, and then when his team had fallen behind 2-1, Jack Bowers homered with a man on in the sixth as the Brewers beat the Dodgers 6-2. Game 4 scheduled for tonight at 7 o'clock. Meanwhile, World Series tickets go on sale today. Wisconsin residents can purchase single-game tickets to potential World Series game at American Family Field starting at 10 a.m. There's a look at your news. I'm Paul Hart.
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3: 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And to go.
4: 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We are in the O'Reilly Auto Parts Studios. 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
5: Howdy.
4: Howdy-do. Hello, Pat Godwin.
6: Hello, Chick McGee.
4: Hello, Josh.
6: Hi there.
4: That's Josh Arnold. He's back. He's on a kibbutz. There's Ace Cosby. I'm Chick. Hello, Tom.
7: Hello, Chick McGee.
4: Doing sports.
7: Coming up, we're going to talk with William Shatner, the very fine actor. But first, we go to the sports desk with Chick McGee.
4: Los Angeles Rams offensive lineman Alaric Jackson. I hope they call him Al. A-L-A-R-I-C. Alaric Jackson had his 2-game suspension for punching a member of the Buffalo Bills after the game reduced to 1. Yesterday, he appealed the initial ruling. The hearing officer, Derek Brooks, yes, that Derek Brooks from the Tampa Bay Buccaneers, jointly appointed by the NFL and the Players Association, reduced the suspension. Jackson was disciplined without pay for striking Buffalo linebacker Bradley Chubb in the face after the team's overtime game on Monday night, which the Bills won. He will not play in the Rams game this weekend against the Cardinals. I believe we have some video of the altercation. It's pretty plain there. Here he comes. There's Chubb, number 9. What's your problem?
5: Ooh.
4: Boom! Yeah. Now that you know where to look, you'll see it. I'm not sure how
5: Chubb put his finger in his face.
4: I don't know how.
6: No way did he deserve that.
7: You mean, did he deserve to get punched?
5: No.
6: Right.
5: God, no. Nobody deserves to get punched.
7: Is a 1-game suspension enough for that?
6: No.
7: Blatant?
6: If I were his coach, he wouldn't play another 4 games. I know that's never going to happen.
4: Oh.
6: But a good coach would go, no, you obviously cannot conduct yourself in a way that's befitting my team.
4: That's not Rams football.
5: Wasn't there a situation like this in college football where I'll shut up now.
6: No, what?
4: They always have.
5: I believe there was a player that got into an altercation, and the coach just you're done, you're out.
7: The interesting thing about it is the one guy has his uniform off.
5: Yeah, it was after the game,
7: so he's had a lot of time to think about it.
5: Right.
4: Well, that's the number one rule they teach you. If there's a, you always keep your helmet on, especially if a fight's going to break out. Don't take your helmet off.
7: But he had time to think about what he was going to do.
4: Oh, yeah, he thought about it. He walked all the way over from where they had been talking.
7: So this is why I would make it longer. It's premeditated. Mm-hmm. It wasn't just a spontaneous bit of anger.
4: Right.
7: He was still pissed.
4: He was getting madder and madder.
7: Yeah. Hmm.
4: Have you ever been mad enough to punch somebody in the face? Or take a swing?
7: I am right now.
6: Oh, my gosh. What are you so upset about?
7: If none of those people are here.
6: Oh, okay.
5: Have you ever? I've never hit another person. Have you?
4: In other sports? No, I...
5: Never been in a fight? No. Mm-mm.
6: I'm not a tackle the person. I've never punched somebody in the face.
4: I saw a fight in a bar one night, and it's not at all like it is in the movies.
7: Yeah. There's like, you don't get that sound and multiple punches. It's usually one punch and a shove.
4: The chairs are really heavy.
8: I never hit anybody, Your Honor.
5: All right, Pat, you're exempt from the conversation.
4: You know, Pat was out in the front yard.
7: On the front lawn, I know.
5: Yes.
4: On the lawn.
7: Yeah.
8: Cops were called.
4: Rolling around on the lawn with
7: Irish temper.
6: Attaboy, Patrick. Show him.
4: Southeastern Conference Commissioner Greg Sankey,
6: you're welcome.
4: Says the league is considering its own rules for college sports if Congress doesn't establish national standards. Speaking at SEC Basketball Media Days, Sankey,
7: you're welcome.
4: Emphasized the need for federal help, but noted the conference might take a more active role if Congress falls short.
6: They want Congress involved?
4: Yes. Last month, the Senate passed a bill to regulate college sports addressing athlete payments and transfers. Sankey
0: You're welcome.
4: Also disgusting.
9: This is my new favorite. This is
4: college football playoff from 12 to 24 teams showing more openness to the idea. Sankey,
9: you're welcome.
4: Addressed the issue of professional athletes returning to college as well, restating the SEC's stance against it. There you go. That's a can of worms.
5: Do you think the players should get one transfer and that's it?
4: The genie is out of the bottle.
5: I know. But
7: I just hope this story lingers so we can do the Sankey gag. I like this.
4: I do like the Sankey. That's the only reason I did this.
7: What's the best one of these over the years? There have been a couple.
4: Oh, Saquon Barkley.
5: Yeah, Saquon Barkley.
6: Sure. That stops. Yeah.
7: What was the tennis one you had for so long?
5: Don't Go Changin'.
4: Don't Go Changin'.
7: I love that.
4: Don't go, Michael Chang. Yeah. Don't Go Changin'.
7: That was a good one.
4: What do you think he's doing now, Michael Chang?
5: Coaching tennis.
4: Is he?
5: Probably.
4: Down there in Florida?
5: Yeah.
4: I bet he is. They've got nice weather in Florida. You ever notice that?
7: Depends. Yeah, it'll be hot this summer.
4: Let's see. Jake Bowers and Garrett Mitchell hit back-to-back home runs off Blake Snell. He was on the bump in the seventh inning to help the Brewers beat the Dodgers 6-2 in Game 3 of the National League Championship Series. Milwaukee now a 3-game.
7: You want to go with, what's that, Snell?
6: Oh, boy, a little of Leonard Skinner.
7: Little Skinner for you. Ooh, what's that? Is that too...
4: Surprisingly, I find that very pleasant. Yes.
7: Okay, try it again.
4: Jake Bowers and Garrett Mitchell hit back-to-back home runs off Blake.
7: Ooh, that smell.
4: Snell.
7: That
5: smell. Snell.
7: Yeah. Snell. I did it wrong.
6: You said it.
7: Ah, nah, darn it.
4: Yeah. Or should I go Blake Snell. Blake Snell?
7: Ooh, that smell.
4: Yeah, maybe we
7: No, I like Blake. That ooh, that smell.
4: Okay, before?
7: Yeah.
4: Okay.

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1: Everyone who's been on the air, you have to realize what speed you're working with and
2: right.
1: what you're going to play.
2: I see.
1: Right, Tom?
3: Yeah, absolutely. Right. Coming up, we're going to talk with comedian Al Jackson. We're going to talk with actor William Shatner. He's on tour. Mr. Shatner's going around with the movie The Wrath of Khan, doing special screenings. He'll be stopping, among other spots, real soon. Madison, Wisconsin, Joliet, Illinois, Indy, Louisville, and Greater Cleveland and Northfield, Ohio, all on the way. Also, coming up, the Shoe-In of the Week, starring Chick McGee.
1: Yeah, baby.
3: And our winner this week, Matt Edgington. We call him The Edge.
1: The Edge.
3: And we're going to talk to The Edge, and he's from Grundy Center, Iowa. I want to
1: find
3: some
1: out. Early Edge. Of course, he's famous for being in U2, but he was also in this band.
3: Mm-hmm.
1: This is him on guitar. I didn't know if you know that.
3: One of the great cowbell.
4: Yeah.
1: That's him. That's the Edge right there. What do you think of this vocal?
2: I like it.
1: Really?
2: All right.
3: Kind of AC/DC feel.
1: Now you're messing up. Way early.
3: Oh, a whole other verse.
1: I got no idea what to say now. I'm way lost.
3: You're getting close.
1: Oh, here we go. Time's come to pay our dues.

0: That is that's a high note, isn't it?
1: Yeah, oh, yeah.
0: Can you get up there?
2: No, yeah, but yeah. I'm with a band behind me and way in the back.
3: You know what?
2: In the mix, yes.
3: He couldn't do it, and it didn't stop him.
0: I see.
3: They recorded it.
0: Thank you very much. I want to remind you that we have our pigskin pick'em out there, but also in the world of prize picks, got some interesting things going on.
3: Yes, we do, Tom. 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
4: Hut, hut, hike. That's what a football guy would say.
3: Hut. Omaha!
4: Do they still say hut, hut, hike?
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0: Thank you very much, Chick McGee. Coming up, William Shatner, comedian Al Jackson, The Edge with the shoo-in of the week. Also, from the Incogni news desk, we have a new mayor, Mayor Hitler, in the news.
1: It's even worse.
4: You know, what kind of campaign
3: and he was elected?
4: Do you have to run that it's so good that you can overcome that?
1: Well, and it gets worse.
0: It gets worse.
4: Wow.
1: Yeah.
0: Yeah.
1: Holy hell.
0: And that's exactly why we chose to run it. And something you don't want to do with a World War I era a bit of munitions, if you will. We'll find

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7: Cloudy skies all day today with rain arriving later in the afternoon. A high of 50 this afternoon. Rainfall totals of over half an inch for most of the Northwoods by the time it winds down Friday morning, where we drop down to 40 degrees, 46 for the high on Friday with gusty winds and clearing skies. From the WCW News Channel 7 studio, I'm First Alert Meteorologist Spence Furman.
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9: Hey, welcome back to the Bob and Tom Show. We're in the O'Reilly Auto Parts Studios. There's Christy Lee.
10: Hi, Chick McGee.
9: Hi there. She's at the Incogni News Desk. Hello, Pat Godwin.
11: Hey, Chick.
9: Hello, Josh Arnold.
12: Hi there.
9: There's Ace Cosby.
13: Hey.
9: I'm Chick, and hello, Tom.
13: Hello, Chick McGee. We have a bunch of stuff going on.
9: You're talking about the Shoe-In of the Week coming up, and I'm going to pick this week against Matt Edgington.
13: The Edge.
9: We call him The Edge. And people say, Chick, what's your favorite U2 song? And I would have to say it's this one, one of their early ones. Remember this one?
11: Yeah, I like it.
9: Oh, or as Tom would say, remember this? I will follow.
13: Good. The Edge on the guitar.
9: Something, something.
11: It's like Hawaiian or something, remember?
9: Oh, yeah.
14: I was on the outside when you stayed.
13: I'd go for the one with B.B. King.
9: Oh, that's too.
10: When the streets have no name.
9: When love comes to town.
10: Love comes to town.
13: That's great.
9: Badass.
13: But we're going to be talking to The Edge, but not that The Edge.
12: Right.
13: Matt is once again from Grundy City, Iowa.
9: We can't forget it now. We need to keep giving the winners nicknames. We've let that go.
13: Okay, and that was an easy one.
9: Edge, yeah.
13: Yeah. What was I going to tell you? If you want to win week six for our little pigskin pick 'em competition, go to bobandtom.com and you can enter for week six. Just pick the winners. You don't have to go with the spread or anything. It's fun. 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While you're there, don't forget the Orange Insole Sweepstakes, $515 gas card. That'd be kind of cool to win. So just have some fun. On another note, I had a chance to talk with William Shatner the other day. Mr. Shatner, 95 years old, and we have a video. We did a Zoom call. He looks 50, and he's funny and great. He's going on a tour. He's got a bunch of stuff going on, actually. He's got a podcast with his daughter talking about how they both survived stage 4 cancer. I asked him about that, but he does have that podcast out there. He's got a heavy metal album on the way out, and he's doing this tour. He's showing the movie The Wrath of Khan, and then he comes out and answers questions and talks about it, et cetera, et cetera. He's going to be in Madison, Wisconsin, coming up Wednesday evening, October 28th at the Orpheum. Then Thursday, he'll be in Joliet, Illinois. Friday in Indy at the Murat. Saturday, Louisville. And Saturday, of course, is Halloween, that particular Saturday. He'll be at the Louisville Palace. And then he'll be in Greater Cleveland in Northfield, Ohio, at the MGM Northfield. So that's it. And this, I talked to Mr. Shatner on Monday, and well, that's unusual. I'm wearing the same hat and the same shirt.
10: No, that's not unusual. No, it's not
12: wear every day.
10: It's okay.
12: Quite usual.
13: Yeah. I got a lot of these
9: You're
13: shirts.
9: You're the weirdest guy you know. You know that.
10: Shouldn't have said anything. People would think it was lying.
13: That's true. Yeah. I just realized.
9: Blew it.
13: I've got a lot of those black
9: shirts.
13: Big time. Okay. Let's roll the tapes, if you please.
9: Oh, yeah.
13: I am joined by William Shatner. Mr. Shatner, sir, I can't believe you're going out on tour. This is fantastic.
0: Well, I do this fairly frequently. I tour with, this is an interesting evening in the theater. I'll be there with a movie, a Star Trek movie, The Wrath of Khan, arguably the best of, or one of the best of the movies of Star Trek. And I'll come on after the movie's over. I'll come on stage. So that evening, you get this refurbished film that is lovely, very meaningful and very moving, and that I'll come out and hopefully won't destroy the illusion and have fun with you, the audience. And that, so you have this theater evening of film and live, and it's really a wonderful, entertaining time. I urge your audience to come and visit with me. I'll be in Madison. I'll be in Joliet, Indianapolis, Louisville, and Northfield. So if you guys come out there, I'd be delighted to see you and talk to you and That's have great. A good time. With you.
13: And by the way, the Louisville show is going to be Saturday, October 31st. The last time I checked, that was Halloween. Will there?
0: Yeah, come with your masks.
13: Well, I just saw
0: and
13: a dog.
0: I'll come with my face and we'll both have an illusion.
13: I just saw a dog walking back of you over there. Is that your dog?
0: I got my dog. I got one of my Dobies. Just came to say hello. You know, I communicate with my dogs all the time, and he came, and I've closed off the door to the balcony so he won't bark while this is going on. And he came over to me and he licked my hand. And what he told me, and this is the way dogs talk, he said, "You've closed the door to the balcony. Could you open the door for me so I can bark?"
13: Mr. Shatner, a couple quick things. You're going to be talking about The Wrath of Khan, and critically considered to be the best of the movies. I'm sure you've been asked every question about that. I'd like
0: not really. I'm sure that in your fertile mind there are other questions that haven't been asked. I agree with you. It's a great movie.
13: Yeah, I just have a yes or no question. You'll see why in a second. A yes or no question. Are there still some secrets? Are there still some secrets about that movie that you have never revealed?
0: Yes.
13: Okay, good. I'm not going to go any further. That's good to know.
0: Because then nobody ever, if you do, nobody will ever be able to ask that question again.
13: By the way, you are, I know, you still ride your horses, right?
0: If I could get out of here now, I would go to the stable and ride a horse.
13: And I know you've been doing that, obviously, for a long, long time.
0: Many years.
13: How often have you been on a horse on film? Movies or TV?
0: Quite a bit. I probably was stretched the most riding a saddlebred stud horse bareback. So no saddle, just me, like the Indian, like the Native Americans did, without a saddle. The saddle anchors you. You've got stirrups and all that, but your balance has to be extreme bareback. Otherwise, you fall off.
13: Yeah. You talk about your dogs talking. I happen to be a huge fan of the old show, Mr. Ed. One of the classic shows. I really enjoyed the talking horse. And have there been any occasions where you've done any comedy with a horse?
0: I was on film. Cameras rolling at a place I owned at the time, a farm. And one of the mares came over and kind of sniffed me, and it was on camera. They're like, "Hey, the horse is ad-libbing," and I visited with the horse, and then I said, she spoke to me, and the guy behind the camera said, "Well, what did she say?" She said to me, "I'm so glad to be on this farm," and that's exactly what she did. She said to me, "I'm so happy the grass is so green in Kentucky."
13: Oh, that's beautiful. Do you happen to have any memorabilia or props from The Wrath of Khan, since we're talking about your tour in which you'll be showing the movie?
0: I don't know why you were silent when I was making those films. If you had told me that it would be worth a great deal of money, I'd have saved something. As far as I'm concerned, the show was over. Everybody, they burned the sets. They burned the car. There was a call some years after Star Trek was the Star Trek I was on was canceled, but not, you know, like 2-3 years later. They dumped all the uniforms that had blood and mud and everything. They said out loud at Paramount, we're putting in the trash all these dirty uniforms. If you want to come and get a uniform, you know, so people at the studio came and what do they call it? Dumpster dived to get those costumes. If somebody had told me they'd be worth, I don't know, you know, like, hundreds of thousands of dollars, maybe even $1 million. If somebody had told me, but no, they all dumpster dived without me.
13: Oh, real quick, on the set of Wrath of Khan, was it all serious business or was there any humor? I know you weren't actually with Ricardo Montalban as you filmed it, but was there?
0: No, it's true. There were scenes, we did a lot of scenes together, but he would shoot his at some point in time and I'd shoot mine, and they put it together the way they do on film. But I had known Ricardo for many years. He didn't know it, but as a kid, I went to see a musical in from Montreal. My parents would go down to Broadway, take me with them, and we'd go, you know, spend a week going to shows. And I saw a show. Why do I remember a show called Jamaica? And I saw this dancer, and I thought, wow, he's really good. And then I saw him on film, and I thought, oh, that's the guy that was dancing, and he was playing Latin Lovers. And finally, I met him, Ricardo Montalban, and he became like an acquaintance. And then he did Star Trek twice, and we became really good friends. And Ricardo and I, he got crippled. He was a great dancer. And can you imagine, yes, you can, how a dancer whose body is their, not only their livelihood, but their joy, becoming crippled. His hips went. And he walked with a cane, then he walked with crutches, and finally he couldn't walk at all and died not walking. But he had evolved. He had gotten through weights, these incredible pectorals that was the envy of every woman who met him.
13: Yeah, wow. Well, I know we have to take off. I just want to say real quick, a quick plug for your Apple Podcasts, No Time But Now, which people that are dealing with cancer need to watch this. It's Mr. Shatner and his daughter and his daughter Melanie.
0: My daughter and I recovered from stage 4 cancer about the same time. LifeWave is its sponsor, and we're having a great time, and it's a wonderful show.
13: Yeah, check that out. And again, I'll give you the dates. Mr. Shatner begins October 28th, Madison, in this order: Madison, Joliet, Indy, Louisville, Northfield, Ohio. Right near Cleveland, Ohio, actually, the outskirts of Cleveland. Mr. William Shatner, live in person with the Wrath of Khan. Thank you very much, sir.
0: How generous of you. Thank you so much.
13: That was Bill, Mr. William Shatner. And at the end, I kind of tried to squeeze in a plug on a very serious note. As William Shatner mentioned, both he and his daughter, stage 4 cancer, and they are both survivors and cancer-free. But they do have a podcast, portions of which have been released. It's available on, I know, iHeartRadio, on Apple Podcasts. And if it's something you're dealing with, you might want to listen to that. They have a lot of interesting stories about it and a lot of positivity. So I would certainly recommend that, as well as the tour. And William Shatner does have a heavy metal album on the way and a couple of books coming out. He's always busy. And last time we talked to him, he had just gone up in the Blue Origin rocket. Mm-hmm. Remember that?
10: Oh, yeah.
13: So like a religious experience for him. But now, am I correct when I say he looks 50?
12: Oh, yeah.
10: He looks very young, yes. He does not look 95, that's for sure.
13: I look 100, which is weird.
10: Why didn't you ask him who his surgeon was? That's what I would have done.
13: I don't... I don't know if he has...
9: Really?
12: The thing about it is he doesn't... His face doesn't look like it's been...
10: Right. I know, that's what... Yeah, that's why I want to know who his surgeon is.
13: So it's not the Kenny Rogers guy, because when Kenny Rogers died, he looked more like Pat Godwin.
10: Right.
12: I don't know that he's had surgery. I don't know.
15: Wait a minute. Why are you attacking Pat Godwin?
13: I'm not attacking Pat.
16: Way you stuck me in there kind of was...
13: No, it's because when Pat did that charity show... And they'd made an AI poster. Yeah,
10: yeah, yeah. And it kind of looked like Kenny.
13: And it didn't look like Pat.
12: Sounds like backpedaling to me. But
13: the same way. Absolutely. No, not at all. I'm Revision exactly sister. On point and entirely correct as usual. And do you remember in that poster, did you ever see Kenny Rogers after he had the surgery?
16: Yeah, it looked terrible.
13: He was unrecognizable.
12: Yeah. The more you try to explain it, the more I'm convinced.
13: Okay, yeah. Okay, good. You just continue to play with the thickness.
10: Well, if he hasn't had surgery, I'd like to know his skincare routine.
16: That is seriously amazing for 90.
10: He looks great.
13: Not to mention the fact that he's witty and coherent.
12: Yeah,
13: and
12: we could all be so lucky.
13: My mother lived to be 96.
12: And she was a drooling mess, right?
13: And she was a beautiful woman. She was very athletic.
15: Never found love.
16: At 96?
13: No, that's the thing.
12: Never found true love. Right.
13: She
16: wasn't running still, though, doing...
13: She wasn't running, Pat. She was pole vaulting at 96. I'm just saying, she looked 96. when she left us. But I mean, Shatner, it's amazing.
12: Late life lesbianism can do wonders for the
9: absolutely.
12: Let's get your blood pumping.
13: Are we doing mothers?
12: We're doing dead mothers.
9: Yeah, there you go.
12: My mom listens.
13: Your mother is lovely. and you know what you're going to have to do after the show today?
12: What's that?
13: You're going to have to go get your mom.
9: And by the way,
13: just a second, because I happen to know about this. His mother wants an Aura frame. Yes. A-U-R-A, auraframes.com.
12: Yes.
13: Because I was saying how nice it would be, your mom could take an Aura frame and have it at her home.
12: Right.
13: And then you could send photographs of me every morning, and she'd, oh, look, there's Tom.
9: Of me.
13: The man who keeps my son in bread.
16: Does your mom like Aura?
13: And then.
12: She does. She said, and she texted me, I want an Aura frame. And I replied, then you shall have one, mother.
16: Aw.
12: Yes.
13: What she'd really like are pictures of grandkids. But no.
12: She's got plenty of grandkids.
13: King Bachelor. Oh, I mean, grandkids from the one with the, you know, hearty DNA.
12: Well, I just sent her pictures of my crumbled up t-shirts.
13: God, I hope she's listening.
9: That's funny.
13: Did she get that joke?
10: I'm sure
12: she did my laundry. She gets that joke.
10: Yeah, she had four boys. Yeah, that's knows?
13: Oh, that's right.
10: Yeah.
9: Hey, you want to hear the top 10 Halloween songs of all time? You want to come back with that?
13: I know where it starts and ends with, absolutely.
16: We know what? Your favorite song of all time.
9: What?
10: Monster Mash. You know that.
9: It's not
16: begins
9: on here.
16: And ends
9: with, it's not on here.
16: Gotta be on there.
9: I'm kidding. I'm having a little fun.
13: Yeah. Cool. If you were watching the news last night, inflation keeps inflating. Yikes. What's going on out there? Well,
9: that's the proper response. Yikes.
13: Yeah. You go to the grocery store, you walk out with one bag and go, this was $60. What's going on? Well, I don't know. I can't help you there. I don't know what happened. I don't know how to control that. I do know that if you're a homeowner like I am, you may have some equity in that property of yours. If you've owned it for 10 years, the average American property that's 10 years old has doubled in value since 2016. So it's pretty serious out there. 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Even with today's interest rates, it makes sense for a lot of people. 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
19: The Brewers clubbed three homers and went on to beat the Dodgers 6-2 in Los Angeles, taking a 3-0 lead in the series over L.A. I'm Bill Scott with sports. Jackson Chourio clubbed the first pitch of the game out to right center. Jake Bowers and Garrett Mitchell clubbed homers in the seventh. helped the Brewers pull out the win. Manager Pat Murphy said no conversations are necessary with his team, up 3-0 in the series.
20: I don't need to tell him anything. Like, we don't change any. 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I mean, I know how good they are. 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
4: Cloudy skies all day today with rain arriving later in the afternoon. A high of 50 this afternoon. Rainfall totals of over half an inch for most of the Northwoods by the time it winds down Friday morning, where we drop down to 40 degrees, 46 for the high on Friday with gusty winds and clearing skies. From the WCW News Channel 7 studio, First Alert meteorologist Spence Furman.
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10: Well, hi.
9: Hey, she's at the Incogni News Desk. There's Pat Godwin.
11: Hey, chick.
9: Hi, Pat. How you been? How you doing? What do you say? What do you know?
11: I know you.
9: All right. There's Josh Arnold.
11: Hi.
9: And there's Ace Cosby.
12: Howdy.
9: Howdy do. I'm Chick. Hello, Tom.
13: Hello, everybody. We've got the Incogni News Desk. Maybe we could go with the Incognito News Desk and have Christy in disguise.
10: Let's Christy
9: in disguise.
12: Like the saint. That'd be fun.
13: Before we get to your list,
9: don't you like that?
13: Of the greatest Halloween shows and today in history, no, Pat's got a great new song.
9: Greatest Halloween song.
13: We have. I've been told there's an electronic signal coming in.
10: Oh,
13: there it is.
14: Hey, it's me, Ed Septic, the number two plumber in the tri-state area, cutting farts and breaking hearts since '91.
13: Oh, nice.
14: Hey, Ed. How's it going, Bob and Tom?
11: Nice to see you.
14: I got a big day ahead. I got to go lower the water level in my buddy Pat Porter's toilet bowls.
11: Really?
14: Yeah, he was recently diagnosed with SLB.
13: What's that?
14: Super long balls.
10: Oh, God.
14: Anywho, I just wanted to call and let you know I'm running a super spooky special all month of October. 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Trying to raise money to pay for my upcoming surgery.
10: Oh, no. What's wrong?
14: Yeah, you ever heard of a deviated septum, Christy?
10: Deviated septum?
14: Yeah.
10: Yeah.
14: Well, ever since I judged that Franklin County Super Hot Chili Cook-Off, I've been suffering from a deviated rectum.
13: Ooh, boy, they gotta show that up, huh?
14: Yeah, blew it out real good. Oh. Well, I better mosey along. I got a 10:30. I gotta get going. Remember, I'm Ed Septic. I'll bang your pipes, never your wife.
12: Thank you, Ed. Good luck with the surgery there.
10: Yeah, deviated rectum, not something you want.
13: That'd be twin poops. They would separate at birth. We have an opportunity now to educate you.
9: Yes.
13: Before we get to Mayor Hitler in the news and the greatest Halloween songs, we have to do a little bit of history for you, if you'd be kind enough.
9: Sing it. You know the words.
13: I think I kind of like to rate the day in history. Like if it's a huge day or an okay day.
9: Oh, so like a 10 would be an amazing history day.
13: A
9: 3.
13: Yeah. Today, it's okay. We got...
12: That'll keep him listening.
9: Josh, what's... No.
13: That's fair. No, that's fair. Josh is being fair.
9: What the hell is wrong with you?
13: That's fair. Josh, the listeners trust me that even though I'm saying it's a mediocre day in history... We're going to squeeze some comedy out.
10: You think listeners trust you?
13: Unbelievable.
12: Since Cronkite has a media figure been so trusted.
9: That's right, Uncle Tom.
10: Okay. God love you.
13: Okay. Now, I'm going to ask you who this is, and I bet Josh gets it. In the news, going back quite a ways, 11-year-old Grace Beadle, B-E-D-E-L-L, famous for what?
12: Asking Abraham Lincoln to grow a beard.
13: I knew you'd get that. Very good.
9: That's right.
13: She wrote him a letter and said, for the love of God, grow a beard with that ugly face.
5: Cover that face up. Yeah.
6: I'm president of the United States.
13: Dead on.
5: Thank you.
13: I think she said, lose the stovepipe hat, go with a beret. He ignored that.
12: He did, yes. Yeah.
13: Yeah. And then she said, P.S., end slavery. So, it's a pretty
5: important. So she had some good ideas.
12: I'd like to think Lincoln did a montage, like in an 80s movie, of trying on hats behind a curtain, walking out, yes. and his wife, Mary Todd, was shaking her head.
10: No, that ain't it.
12: Yeah. We're walking on sunshine.
5: That's
12: whoa,
5: right.
12: He comes out with a beret, goes back, comes out with a sombrero.
13: Safari hat. That would be that'd be a great gag.
10: Cowboy hat.
8: We should do that with Oscar as Lincoln.
10: Yeah.
5: A visor.
13: Oh, write that down.
8: That would be funny.
13: It's a must do. Let's see now.
5: And then the stovepipe.
12: And of course, the workman's hat. Hard hat with the two beer holders.
13: Now, this has nothing to do with today in history. However, I went down a rabbit hole yesterday researching this.
5: All right. Big fans of the rabbit hole.
13: Do you remember who preceded Abraham Lincoln in the White House?
12: Gibson. Right?
13: I wouldn't have known either. James Buchanan. But what's James interesting
5: Gibson,
13: is...
5: Bucky Buchanan, yeah.
13: He lived with a man. He was never married. He lived with William Rufus King, a senator from Alabama.
6: Yep. Tell me something good.
13: Great song. The funny thing is, other politicians at the time referred to Senator King as Buchanan's wife.
12: Ooh. I'm coming up.
13: Yeah.
8: They both lived in the White House.
5: He would come home at that
12: time
5: and go.
12: Or the Executive Manor.
5: Right. Hey, Rufus.
6: Calm down, bitch.
5: Every night.
13: That's just a fascinating, a little bit of obscure trivia, which, again, nothing to do with today's. But the reason I'm reading this is Andrew Jackson called Senator King Miss Nancy, or sometimes Aunt Fancy.
12: Aunt Fancy.
13: Oh, so even then.
5: So they knew.
8: They were not woke back
10: everybody.
8: Then.
5: Even then.
13: No, I'm not being critical. I just think it's really interesting.
5: No, I think given the year, I think that's amazingly, it was okay with him, evidently.
13: But who knows what happened.
10: I can tell you what happened.
5: At the very least, they're growing their pelvises.
13: Here's one for you, Christy.
12: Touching tips.
13: Do you know who the chemist Luis Miramontes is?
10: No.
5: He's a chemist?
10: French.
13: Yeah. In 1951, created the first oral contraceptive. He's known as the father of birth control.
5: Mm. You know, he went through a lot of experiments.
13: Oh, yeah. He's the father of 418 kids.
5: That's right.
13: Yeah. There were a lot of pills that didn't work.
12: The first oral contraceptive, he just put a condom in his mouth.
5: Well, and then, after that, he tried corks for I don't know how
12: long. Yeah, that didn't work.
5: Swallow this.
13: This is sad in a way.
5: Oh, good.
13: In 1980... The Kansas City Royals, George Brett.
5: Oh, yeah.
13: Was forced out of the World Series. You know why, Christy?
10: He had hemorrhoids, didn't he?
13: Yeah.
10: Yeah.
13: And sadly, when he died, that was in the first paragraph of his obituary.
10: Are you kidding me?
5: And the fact he was an umpire disallowed a home run because he had too much pine tar in his bat, and he came rushing out of the dugout.
12: He sure does.
5: Screaming and yelling.
13: Mm. Yeah.
5: Mostly because his hemorrhoids hurt.
13: The reason he played so much is with those roids. He couldn't ride the bench.
10: No.
13: Hurt too much to sit down.
12: George Pyles Brett.
13: Here's one for you.
5: That's him.
13: Joshy.
6: Hi.
13: Since I've forgiven you for various indiscretions today, I'll do this one for you.
5: Hey, Josh. Tom's forgiven you.
12: Oh, thank goodness.
13: Wayne Gretzky. Passed who? To become the NHL's all-time top scorer.
12: Bobby Hall.
13: Gordie Howe. One syllable last name. I'll give it to you.
12: I did not deserve it.
13: In 1989. This has got an interesting connection. In 1991, Mr. Clarence Thomas was confirmed as a Supreme Court justice.
5: He was nuts, wasn't he? He was a goof.
13: And Coca-Cola launched their famous Have a Coke and a Pubic Hair promotion. Yeah.
12: Yes.
13: Mm-hmm. Yes.
5: That's nuts.
13: Okay, a couple quick birthdays. 1844, Friedrich Nietzsche, The writer.
5: Okay, it sounded like you said free drink Nietzsche.
11: Hey, I'm free drinking Nietzsche. Hey, all drinks on me.
5: What's your problem? Have some drink.
13: He probably
10: would have read his book.
13: Would have been a lot more popular because.
5: Let me buy you a highball, buddy.
13: Nietzsche is semi-incorrectly quoted as saying God is dead. And by the way, on August 25th of 1900, God declared Nietzsche dead. We'll just move on. We'll move on from there.
5: Aren't there pseudo-intellectual? Nietzsche? They call him Nietzsche?
12: Sometimes you'll hear like Nietzsche. Like you'll hear a slight R and it's weird.
13: Yeah, who knows? I know this one. Mario Puzo.
5: Oh, yeah.
10: The Godfather?
13: Yeah, he wrote The Godfather. Born in 1920. Puzo sounds like it could be a pejorative or slang term.
12: Hey, don't tell the wife I'm here with my Puzo.
13: Yeah. Right? Yeah. Or it could be. Did you get a whiff of that Puzo?
5: Keep it on the.
12: Oh, you're going right for it.
11: Boy, man, you just. Oh. Right to the hole.
13: Did you know that I.
5: Right to the hole.
13: Did you know this?
5: No, I wrote it.
13: He wrote the massively overrated version of Superman with.
12: Christopher Reeve.
5: Oh,
13: Marlon Brando.
5: Yes, you're exactly right. Yeah, you sure did.
13: Boy, that's a turd. Oof.
12: Boy, that was beloved.
13: Yeah, well,
12: by critics and audiences alike.
10: Well, Tom hates it.
5: Remember the song? You will believe a man can fly. Mm. Remember that?
13: Yeah.
5: All right, until he crashes his horse.
13: Oh, and then I'll do this one too. Ended up, I love this guy. Happy birthday, the great comedian Larry Miller.
11: Oh, we love Larry. Yeah.
13: He's your favorite comedian's favorite comedian's favorite comedian. He's brilliant. What's the name of that one bit?
11: Five Stages of Drinking?
13: Yeah, The Stages of Drinking. Google that this afternoon. Watch it. It's just fantastic.
5: Gorgeous.
13: Okay, now it's time to get a song out of Pat. Oh, wait a minute.
10: Nope, not yet.
13: We'll have to come back with it.
10: No, we'll come back with Al. So we'll have to come back with it after Al.
13: Wow, we're going to come back with Al. We got. Maybe you can ask Al what the top 10 Halloween songs are of all time.
5: Moment's gone.
13: Okay. No. I want to hear it.
5: No.
13: I hope you can join us back here. We'll be hanging out at the O'Reilly Auto Parts Studios. 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
19: ABC News, I'm Sherry Preston. Ukraine launching new attacks on a Russian oil refinery after officials there say Russia never honored President Trump's so-called energy ceasefire. OpenAI facing a new lawsuit. Eight states accusing it of creating an AI that's harmful to children. ABC's Sophie Flay.
20: The legal action comes amid growing concerns from families. Last year, writer Laura Riley wrote an essay for the New York Times saying her daughter spoke extensively to ChatGPT about her mental health struggles before taking her own life. Riley writing, I fear that in unleashing AI companions, we may be making it easier for our loved ones to avoid talking to humans about the hardest things, including suicide.
19: The Justice Department demanding answers from California. They say the state is non-citizens and they're allowed onto the voter rolls and has sent them ballots for the midterms. At least 34 children killed and dozens of people hurt after the roof of a private school collapsed in northwestern Pakistan earlier today. This is ABC News.
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22: Good morning. The National Transportation Safety Board is investigating Tuesday night's fatal plane crash in Sauk County. The NTSB said the single-engine, six-seat Piper was at 24,000 feet when the pilot reported icing, requesting and receiving approval to descend from air traffic control. The aircraft was carrying five adults and one child when it entered a right descending turn. It increased in rate until communications and data tracking were lost. Investigators will document the scene and examine the aircraft. She'll be recovered to a secure facility for further evaluation. Last month's plane crash involving a candidate for governor was due to pilot error. That preliminary finding from the NTSB investigation into the loss of power in the aircraft carrying 7th District Congressman Tom Tiffany and pilot Leonard Boltz happened on September 12th. The report on the loss of power was due to Boltz's delay in switching fuel tanks and not turning on the electric fuel boost pump. The two men swam to shore after Boltz made an emergency water landing in Lake Wausau, both suffering minor injuries. The Milwaukee Brewers are one win away from making it to the World Series for the first time in 44 years. Jack Centurio hit the first pitch of the game out, and then when his team had fallen behind 2-1, Jack Bowers homered with a man on the sixth as the Brewers beat the Dodgers 6-2, Game 4, scheduled for tonight at 7 o'clock. Meanwhile, World Series tickets go on sale today. Wisconsin residents can purchase single-game tickets to potential World Series game at American Family Field starting at 10 a.m. There's a look at your news. I'm Paul Hart.
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1: 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And to go.
2: 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There's Christy Lee.
3: Hello there, Chick.
2: At the Incogni News Desk.
3: Yes.
2: Hello, hello, hello.
3: Yes, yes, yes.
2: Hello, Pat Godwin.
4: Hey, Chick.
2: There he is. There's Josh Arnold.
5: Hi there.
2: Hi. There's Ace Cosby.
6: Hello.
2: I'm Chick, and hello, Tom.
5: We go to the big screen,
2: he matches. Wow.
5: You match your wallpaper,
3: yeah,
5: Al.
3: You do.
5: What's going on there?
7: I didn't even plan that. It's just, sometimes things just work out. This is my Biggie Smalls jacket.
2: Nice.
7: Shout out to the king.
5: Is that a full zip? Does that go, or is that just a quarter zip?
7: It's a full zip.
2: Oh, yeah.
7: I'm in my jacket era, and I'm, unapologetic about it. I just think that, especially as I round the corner towards 50, jackets are doing a lot of work. Sometimes you're in better shape than others, and a jacket kind of covers up the damage you did, especially as we head into the winter, because I'm going to get after it. It's soup weather.
3: Yeah.
7: And I'm really going to buckle down on my soups this year.
5: Oh, yeah. I was just complaining because one of my favorite restaurants stopped making their corn chowder. I don't know if I'm going back.
7: It's a dark time for food, bro.
2: No, least favorite chowder, hands down, corn.
5: No.
2: All right.
7: Yeah. No. Well, it depends on where. Wait. This is a restaurant making it.
2: Yeah.
7: But I feel like corn chowder needs to be like somebody's auntie, and that's like her specialty.
2: Yeah. That's true. That's true.
7: Like Gloria's bringing her corn chowder, and you're like, all right.
5: If she's bringing her biscuits, I'm in.
2: What else she bringing? She bringing them cakes.
5: Oh, yeah. Well, that actually reminds me of the first thing I want to ask Al.
6: Them cakes.
5: Al, I'm having a problem with something. This show is about language.
2: Which show?
5: Al has more street cred than I do. Because the only street I really have cred on is, well, never mind.
6: It's down at the end of Lonely Street.
5: It's not that street. The point being, we had this list of words that are changing. Are you familiar with the term tramp stamp, Al?
7: I am.
5: And a tramp stamp, of course, is a tattoo hovering above the crack, the gluteal cleft, if you will, in the human buttocks.
3: God.
6: Really, the small of the back.
5: Yes.
3: Wow. We all know what a tramp stamp is.
2: If you were listening to you, you would go, get on with it.
5: No, I'm trying to.
2: Pick it up.
5: I want to make this clear to Al.
6: He knows. Al, he said he knows what it is.
5: We have been told.
2: like nine times, and you kept explaining.
6: It was sort of embarrassing you even asked him if he knew what a tramp stamp was.
5: Yeah,
6: he knows
5: what it is. Yeah. I'm not. Are you suggesting that Al has been.
6: No, he's a man who studies language. He knows what a tramp is.
5: Oh, I see. You're not suggesting that
2: he's aware.
6: He has slept with somebody who's had a tramp stamp.
4: Absolutely. Ask him.
2: She might be asleep in the house right now.
6: Have you slept with a stamped tramp?
7: I think everybody has.
6: Yeah.
7: A bad back tattoo that you just have to look at the whole time.
3: Trust me.
5: You're looking at her back tattoo? Oh, now I know what's going on there.
3: Well, he's watching the hockey game.
5: Okay. Anyway, Al.
2: Nothing but a missionary to make a baby. Yes.
5: The New York Post is reporting that Gen Z has new names. The tramp stamp is now called a cake topper.
6: Which is better, I think.
4: I like it.
5: I don't like it. I don't like it, Al, because tramp stamp has judgment in it, which I like.
7: Right.
5: Cake topper sounds like something pleasant and happy and okay.
6: To me, it is pleasant and happy.
2: Yeah.
7: It is, and you know what? That kind of shows the difference in the generations, because tramp stamp is just like, it's just demeaning you, like, oh, if you have that and somebody's, done that with you, you're definitely a tramp. But this one's like, assuming you have cakes. I like that. We don't know if you got cakes, but we're assuming you do. So shout out to that.
5: And I'm not saying that having one is bad. I'm just saying it is.
6: Yes, you are, because your argument is that the judgment's being sucked out of it. Therefore, it's inherently bad.
5: No, I'm judging it as hot.
6: No, you certainly are not.
5: I'm judging it as skanky, dirty leg. I like it.
6: There you go.
2: dirty.
7: Okay, can I ask something? And I am not being rude to the people out there that have tramp stamps. What is best case scenario for a tramp stamp for you? Because I think because of where they're located, they're going to default into kind of marine animal, and it might be not love that.
5: You don't want to have like your kids' names as a tramp stamp.
6: That's true. I would agree.
0: That's probably true.
6: Right.
5: Christy visually shrank over there.
3: I know someone who had their lover's name.
5: No. As a tramp stamp?
3: Yes.
7: Well, oh, yeah.
3: And that lover did not stick around.
0: Well, yeah.
4: Yeah.
3: Yeah.
5: So then what do you do? You get your
3: find another guy named Steve, I guess.
7: You find a guy.

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1: Maybe too close to home. A situationship?
2: Yeah.
3: It's just, well, I mean, again, it kind of goes back to the tramp stamp thing. It's a situationship is just like, it's an undefined relationship, yeah. But usually it just means you're, you know what, buddies. You know?
4: But you're clearly like, in a relationship.
3: Yeah. You know what, Josh, my friend, Brian said, and it's something that has held up to be true my entire adult life. And I'm more young men, like young Al should have heard this. And he said, and I'm going to try and be as nice as possible. Once you've been intimate with somebody three times, you're in a relationship.
5: Mm. Yeah.
3: Paul. And I would never thought, because, you know, I think a lot of guys, Christy, are just like, oh, we're buddies. And, you know, she works on the weekends, so right. We see each other once in a while. But, yeah, but if you do that for 6 months, like, you've been intimate, like, that's going to, like, and then I think some parties are surprised that the other party has feelings.
4: Right.
3: But, like, after the third time, like, I never thought about it. But, like, yeah, I think you are in a relationship. So that's kind of a situationship.
1: Well, thank you very much. It's nice to turn the tables on Elton.
6: Yeah, I was going to say, this isn't
3: This
6: isn't the show at all.
1: Yeah, no. I know. We don't have time to do the show. So, Al, whatever words you had for me,
6: wow.
1: Why don't you give me one of them so I can get to think about it for a week?
3: I was going to say, my word for the week is I am going to be doing the Liberty Funny Bump. That's right, October 23rd and 24th.
4: Nice.
3: So, 1.5 weeks, so come on and see me there. I was going to do a... What's the difference, Tom? So really quickly, what's the difference between somebody saying, Tom, I think you're fronting, and Tom put me on Front Street? What's the difference?
1: Wow.
3: It's a tough one. Same word, very different meanings.
1: Just front street, put me first in line for the next.
6: You're supposed to take the week.
1: Okay.
5: No, but that you're going to look it up. That's not going to be
3: there. You got this, Tom.
1: Is that right?
3: No, but you're close.
1: Okay.
3: Yeah, I mean, you're kind of, yeah. Like, okay. What is the word front short for?
1: I promise I won't look it up. We'll cover it next week.
5: Okay.
3: And, all right.
1: And when are you at the Liberty Funny Bone?
3: I'll be there October 23rd and 24th. So if you're in the Cincy area, come on, holler at me. My Cincy people.
1: All right.
3: People.
1: Thank you. Yeah. We'll talk to you next week, Al. We'll plug the show again.
5: Bye,
1: okay,
5: Al.
1: Thank you. Right now, I want to explain what we're doing when we talk about the Incogni News Desk. We can do some numbers here. How many? You're leading the pack here in the number of lists you're off of, Christy.
5: Yeah.
1: Christy's actually looking at her phone right now.
5: Yeah, because I'm on 358 lists.
1: Okay. And what were
5: I was actually
1: about?
5: On 425, and they've gotten me off all down. We're down into the 300s, and they're working every day to get off more.
1: What's happening is Incogni will get your name off these lists that are being brokered out there. Think about it this way. Every time you buy something or you're on some, you're checking your car in at the dealership, whatever it might be, you're getting on a list. And those lists end up getting sold, and then you start getting annoying emails, phone calls, texts, et cetera, et cetera. So you can get yourself off those lists. You don't have that kind of time, but Incogni, this is what they do for you. They will go to the various data brokers and get you pulled off of lists. So it may save you a lot of time, not having to figure out if this is real or not when you get that letter from your insurance company. Incogni, it's Incogni. 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And this is important. 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You can do it yourself if you've got all day. 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
2: Yes, sir.
1: I'm looking forward to this. And we'll get some news out of Christy Lee over there at the Incogni news desk. Mm-hmm. These are the O'Reilly Auto Parts Studios. 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
5: Rain arrives around midday today, continues through the afternoon and evening with a high of 50 this afternoon, cooling off to about 40 degrees tonight with rain wrapping up overnight outside of a couple isolated showers. 45 for the high on Friday, decreasing clouds but very strong wind gusts. From the WCW News Channel 7 studio, I'm First Alert meteorologist Spence Furman.
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8: Hi.
7: There's Pat Godwin.
9: Hello, Chick.
7: Hey there. He's working on a song. I heard him. I heard him rehearsing over there. He's ready to roll. Yeah. There's Josh Arnold.
10: Hi.
7: There's Ace Cosby.
11: Hello.
7: I'm Chicken. Hello, Tom.
11: You know, he's ready to roll. The Edge.
7: Oh, yeah. That's right.
11: We got the Edge on the phone, I think.
7: Here we go. It's time for the Shoe of the Week. Often imitated, never do. Can't do it. Since 1935, Chick McGee's hosted the Shoe-In of the Week.
11: The winner of week five.
8: That was abrupt.
11: Yeah.
7: Was it?
11: Nice
10: well,
11: fade.
10: You know, when you're finished with it, you're finished with it.
7: All right, wait a minute. Let me. Often imitated, never do. Shoe-In of the Week. This week's contestant, what's his name, Tom?
11: The Edge. He's Matt Edgington of...
10: Fade-outs are overrated.
11: Wouldn't you fade it?
9: I love it.
10: No, when you're done, you're done.
7: I'm done. We're on to, what's his name, Mike?
11: Matt.
7: Matt, yes, Matt.
11: Matt, can you hear me?
12: Sure can.
11: Oh, there we go.
7: There he is.
11: Is your nickname The Edge?
12: It was Edge all through high school, occasionally The Edge, but never Edger, Josh.
10: Oh, okay.
7: All right, yeah. Okay.
10: You want to treat yourself, let yourself finish.
11: Okay, now, Edge, you are from Grundy Center, Iowa. Are you aware of who Miss Grundy is?
12: I am 44, so no.
11: I would think that if you were like me, when I was in high school, I read a lot of
7: first of all, no
11: Camus
7: one,
11: and Sartre,
7: no
11: and,
7: one's
11: and
7: like
11: Archie
7: you.
11: Comics.
7: No one's
11: and,
7: like you.
11: Miss Grundy, of course, was the school marm in the Archie comics. In Riverdale, the contemporary treatment of Archie, she is a very hot teacher, but I was to talk about this the other day when we found out you were from Grundy Center, Iowa, and got a letter from someone explaining it's named after some famous dude named Grundy. It's not Miss Grundy. Are you aware of that?
12: Yeah, it's a congressman from Tennessee that founded. We have a festival every year called the Felix Grundy Festival.
7: Oh, Felix.
11: Oh, that's a cool name. You don't hear that much anymore. Felix, I like that.
8: Mm-hmm.
11: All right. Well, Matt, congratulations. You got 13 of 15 games. You picked the winners last week, and then you won the tiebreaker, so you've won yourself a $500 gift card to Steven Singer Jewelers. Are you a married guy?
12: I am married for 16 years, a couple months ago.
10: Oh, congrats.
11: Wait a minute
9: 16
11: now.
9: 16 years. Don't you know you can get out of it?
11: Is your wife aware that you have won this gift card from Steven Singer Jewelers?
12: Not yet, and she doesn't listen. So sometimes when I'm muttering around the house, I'm listening to you guys, and I'll laugh, and she goes, "Are you listening to Bob and Tom show?" and kind of chuckles at me. So.
11: Oh, sure.
10: she'll never know that you didn't spend your own money on whatever you get her.
11: Yeah, $500 and get some real nice.
10: Yeah, mm-hmm.
9: For yourself is what I'm thinking.
8: Hey,
11: that Atlas bracelet.
8: Ooh.
11: That's nice. That's real diamonds,
8: that
11: Matt.
8: That is real nice.
11: You've already done the winning, but now it's time to win in a different arena.
9: That's right.
11: You're going up against Chick McGee. Last week, both Chick and Joe, was it?
9: Joe Mama. That's
11: Joe
9: right.
11: Howard, I believe it was. They tied.
9: 1-4.
11: The way this works, we're talking about the spread. Matt, do you have a favorite team?
12: Yeah, I like the 49ers. It's a bad week for that with Chick.
9: But. San Francisco 49ers, that's right.
11: Wow.
9: The way I've got this figured, and I've looked at all the information, I think San Francisco is going to score just as many points as they want to until they get tired. And then they're going to have to wrap up the game. So I'm 35-10, 35-3.
11: Oh, boy.
9: Something like that.
11: Okay.
9: But let's go. Here we go. Tonight's game, Seattle at the Denver Broncos. They call it the Mile High City, Josh.
10: They sure do.
9: 5,280 feet above.
10: I don't know if that's true, but yes.
9: Yeah, sea level. Denver, the home dog, getting 3 points. You like Seattle -3, Broncos +3.
12: I like Broncos +3.
9: No kidding. I will take Seattle to cover that. I think they win big tonight. How about that? Mark me down, Seattle -3. He's the exact opposite.
12: I can't do the Seahawks. So, just can't do it.
10: All right.
9: The Indianapolis Colts and the Tennessee Titans are getting together, exchanging pleasantries this weekend. And the Colts favored by giving Tennessee 7 points. That's a touchdown to me and you. You like the Colts -7 or the Titans +7?
12: Colts at home.
9: Yeah, Colts at home. You like -7?
12: Yep.
9: All righty. And the Jaguars.
11: Where are you stand on that one?
9: I like the Colts -7 as well.
11: Okay.
9: Jaguars and the Texans, 9:30 Sunday morning from Wembley in London, England.
13: Yes.
9: The Jaguars are the favorite against Houston. You like Houston +3, Jaguars -3.
12: I'm going to go with Houston +3.
9: I will go Jaguars -3, Tom. There
13: Brilliant.
9: You go.
13: Brilliant.
9: And finally, that game we were talking about in Santa Clara, the San Francisco 49ers undefeated, hosting the hapless Washington Football Club. Washington getting 8. Mm. That should be higher. Who do you like, Washington +8 or San Francisco -8?
12: We're going to go with the 49ers -8.
9: I will go, because I have to, Washington +8, Tom.
11: And wow.
9: That's this week's Shoe-In of the Week.
11: With the Edge. We have the Edge. Hey, Edge, thanks for listening. We appreciate it.
12: I appreciate it. Thank you, guys.
10: Hey, you're what do you do for a living, Edge?
12: I work for Frito-Lay. I deliver chips to stores.
10: Say less.
11: Whoa. Edge.
10: Occasionally boxes fall off that truck.
9: Oh, yeah.
11: Now, Edge, what's the most in Grundy Center, Iowa, what Frito-Lay product sells the most?
10: I have a guess.
12: Anything between Doritos and Lay's. Those are usually the top items.
9: Classic Lay's potato chips, man.
8: Can't beat them.
11: Which is your favorite of the Lay's variety of potato chip?
12: I like a wavy.
10: Oh, okay.
9: Like the wavy Lay's.
10: All right.
12: Yeah, I like a little substance. I don't like them breaking. So.
9: All right.
10: Yeah, you're right. They're hardy.
11: Yeah. Yes.
8: They a flavored chip?
9: I do.
8: What's your favorite?
9: I like the barbecue, but every now and then a sour cream and onion.
8: Okay.
11: No, since there's a lot of air in the bags with chips, what box that you move weighs the most?
12: Fritos and Cheetos, probably.
10: Absolutely.
9: Oh, yeah.
10: Dense.
12: Yeah. Ah. The air's in there to protect the chips, though, Tom.
11: Oh, no, I'm fully aware of that. I am in no way being critical.
12: They get smashed, and then I get complaints. So.
11: Exactly. I am not being at all critical. I'm trying to make you realize you have to drive a truck over here full of chips for us.
9: Yeah, yeah.
12: Oh.
9: And if you do, we'll give you a nice T-shirt.
8: Especially if they're barbecue Fritos, Edge. Can you get your hands on those?
12: Yeah, we can get them. No one buys them, though. So we
8: what?
12: Can get them.
8: Oh, I love them.
10: What about those? Yeah, I'm a chili cheese Frito man.
9: Honey twists or whatever they call
10: them. Barbecue honey twists?
9: Yeah. I
10: like those hurt my jaw after the seventh bag.
9: What's the problem there? I don't understand.
11: Now, Matt, what is your favorite as a your personal favorite, not necessarily that of the folks that are buying the Fritos products?
12: I like a cheddar sour cream ruffle.
8: Okay.
9: All right. Oh, nice. All That's right. a nice flavor.
10: You're fired. You're not allowed to talk about something. So now,
11: wait a second. I want to see if Chick remembers this. Hey, Matt, you're too young to remember this. But do you remember the Ruffles slogan?
9: Ruffles have ridges.
12: I don't believe so. The ridges, the only thing I know.
11: But it was didn't they go
9: Ruffles have ridges?
11: Yes, they put what's that called when you do that?
10: Trill.
9: Yeah, trill. Yeah. R.
11: Ruffles have ridges.
9: Yes.
11: So Matt, do you regret calling us right now?
12: No, I've been waiting for this moment. I've played this Pick'em for years, and half the time I forget to do it. So I was surprised I won.
10: Oh. Matt, speaking of potato chips, what is your favorite sexual position?
11: Hey.
12: Whoa.
11: Yeah, Matt, I apologize. It was going so well.
9: Within 10,
13: they're called
9: Matt,
13: lay potato chips.
11: I shouldn't let.
9: Within 10, Matt, how many boxes
11: of
9: food do you have in your garage?
11: Okay, he's the edge, and of course...
12: Zero.
9: Kidding?
11: We learned earlier today that Josh is, of course... The thickness.
10: Is it cowgirl?
11: Yeah. Okay, let's just move on. Hey, Matt, sorry about the end of the interview. Cowgirl. It was going so well.
9: I don't care for that.
11: Congrats.
13: Stick a potato in the exhaust?
11: All right. I recommend
13: the car.
11: Thanks to Steven Singer, by the way.
8: Buy your wife something nice.
11: Yeah, I recommend the Atlas bracelet. Check it out by going to IHateStevenSinger.com. Mm-hmm. Hey, thanks. Matt, have a great day delivering.
12: You guys, too. I appreciate it.
9: Thanks, Ed.
11: We appreciate you very much.
8: Thanks for listening.
11: What a nice guy.
10: And well done.
11: The Edge.
10: I don't know why you didn't want to hear how he likes to bang.
9: Let's make a conversation.
10: It's guy talk.
11: I mean, like at one point you have that hat on, and then Josh puts
8: guys
11: it on.
8: Guys don't really talk like that.
9: Sure we do.
10: Favorite sexual positions?
8: Really?
9: Absolutely.
10: And women talk that way, too.
8: Women do, I didn't think guys talked like that.
11: Sports. Women do. Chrissy, if I don't.
10: Yeah. What's your favorite? You don't have to tell us. I like to imagine that it's
9: would he put down his jacket for you on the ground?
11: Did anybody pick up on it, by the way, when Al mentioned that he was looking at a butt hat, if you will, during the actual activity?
8: Yeah.
11: That tells you something.
8: Yeah, he's doing a doggy style.
10: Tell you.
9: What do you mean? Yeah.
11: I was trying to let you read between the lines.
8: Well, I don't think
10: anybody pick up on
11: in this case, between the butt cheeks.
8: I don't think anybody...
10: You know very little about
9: you.
8: How do you have kids?
9: And you're married. That poor woman.
8: Yes, just,
13: she needs variety.
11: I see. Well, Pat, we need variety on this show, and we get that in the form of occasional songs from you.
9: I'm gonna put a baby in you.
11: Now, this one is one that I think I've heard. Is this the one that
9: I heard him rehearsing it?
11: Both. Josh and Christy were out.
13: Yeah, they were gone, yeah.
8: We have not heard it.
13: But I started this 2 years ago. It's a song about Carfax. You guys know what Carfax is, of course, right?
8: Of course.
11: When you buy a car, you can find out if it's,
8: if it's been damaged. Crash.
13: That's all you need to know.
10: I've heard this. You've done it before.
9: Yeah.
13: 2 years ago, but it's redone now.
10: All right.
9: No, it doesn't seem
11: like it. Oh, man, just pissing on your fire.
9: Yeah, I heard that.

0: Laugh fast. Cough facts. Why is everybody laughing?
1: Because you're doing a comedy song?
0: What's Tom doing over there?
2: What, Tom?
0: Cough facts for sing. I look up from my notes.
2: It wasn't Tom.
0: What?
2: It was Josh.
3: I'll tell you in a minute. Keep going.
2: I'm almost done.
0: Carfax for singles.
4: No, that was a new version. You removed all the jokes.
0: Josh is a mean old man. Mean old man.
1: That's what Josh mean old is.
0: Wait till he tells us next joke. I won't laugh.
4: I know I'll pay for
0: when
4: it.
0: When Josh spoke.
4: Very good.
3: I was enjoying the song very much.
4: We all were.
2: We were.
3: I was just laughing. I could turn my mic off.
0: Here's the thing, though. I looked up and it was like everyone's mocking. I will not be mocked.
1: Did you think we were mocking you?
0: Felt like it.
1: You got a lot going on up there, don't you?
0: I quit.
2: What would you do?
3: I like that. It's a very original. It's got a great concept, if you will. Yeah. And I enjoyed it very much. I think the reason reason that the laughter I looked up and
0: I'll have you stand on your little podium and wait next time you do a little dance.
3: Josh mimed looking at his watch, implying that the song was going on a little long.
4: And it wasn't. If it were, I wouldn't have done that.
0: You take a lot of swings in this business.
3: Yeah. That was a good song.
2: It is a good song.
1: Or you take a lot of punches. Either way.
2: Around here, you take a lot of punches.
4: You took
2: don't
4: a premise that multiple open micers have, and you turned it into a song.
1: Right.
0: I don't think I've ever heard an open micer ever talk about Carfax.
4: Okay.
3: Well, you know, you're making it worse.
4: Oh, I didn't realize. I thought it was
3: Well, at least if... Wait a minute. Pat's got his guitar back.
0: Did you ever know?

0: $10 an hour.
1: Hey, look, I'm half fat, half fat.
0: All right, okay. Johnson and half fat.
2: I hope you like that. Because if not, you've got an hour of it.
1: Yeah, what tune is that? That's almost...
2: That's so good.
1: That's almost irritating.
3: No, it's good.
4: Wow, Pat, I encouraged him to play it. I feel better.
0: Sports.
1: I vomit in my mouth.
4: Okay.
1: Vomit in my mouth.
4: This portion of the Bob and Tom Show features an important message.
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4: Thank you very much, Simply Safe. 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
19: Rain arrives around midday today, continues through the afternoon and evening with a high of 50 this afternoon, cooling off to about 40 degrees tonight with rain wrapping up overnight outside of a couple isolated showers. 45 for the high on Friday, decreasing clouds but very strong wind gusts. From the WCW News Shell 7 studio, I'm First Alert Meteorologist Spence Furman.
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25: Hey, welcome back to the Bob and Tom Show in the O'Reilly Auto Parts Studios. Are you drinking hot water over there?
26: I'm actually drinking cold water today.
25: Well, that's nice. Give yourself a treat. Hey, Tom, did you hear?
27: Enjoy yourself.
25: Christy's having a cup of cold water.
26: Hot water today.
27: Did you have your one bean for breakfast?
26: No, I had some yogurt. You saw me eating it. I was sitting right here.
25: There's Pat Godwin.
28: Hey, Chick.
25: Hey. Hello, Josh Arnold.
29: Hi.
25: Ace Cosby.
30: Hello.
25: I'm Chick. Hello, Tom.
27: So you missed this.
25: Hello, Tom.
26: What did we miss?
27: The short version is... Pat Godwin just played a song that I think is very funny. I enjoyed it very much. I asked Pat to play it again. And when he started playing it, Josh, about, I don't know, halfway through.
25: Yes, it was Josh's fault.
27: Held up his arm as high in the air and pretended he was looking at a watch. The right. implication that the song was going on awfully
28: dragging.
27: Long.
28: Yes.
27: It was
28: right. Dragging.
26: Dragging.
27: I found that rather humorous, mean, but humorous.
28: Your face was red.
27: I could not stop laughing.
25: Right.
27: Mm-hmm. Pat looks up, can't figure out why I'm laughing. He thinks perhaps I enjoyed one of the jokes in the song a lot.
0: I knew something was wrong on my end. Here's the thing, Josh always plays a joke on me. He will often take his headphones off when I'm sitting.
25: Yeah, pretending.
0: We tease each other. But I wasn't aware of the tease, so yes. I was clueless.
26: Yeah. Right.
27: And I said, oh, that kind of reminds me of the famous story about the song Compared to What at the Montreux Jazz Festival.
26: Oh, my God.
27: With Les McCann and Eddie Harris.
26: Who the hell and what the hell are you talking about?
1: No one's interested in this. No.
27: Are you kidding? No. Anyway, that's because if any of you guys had any taste.
1: Oh, I love that song, but the story is.
27: Do you know what the story is?
1: Yes, no. I've heard you tell it.
27: I think it's a great story.
25: You are a bore.
26: Now, we could start calling you the bore.
27: Okay, that's fine. That's fine. That's fine.
26: Well, we got the thickness.
25: And the bore.
26: Yeah.
1: I don't care for the way you're presenting this. You're presenting it as though the listener has been clamoring for this when this was all off the air.
27: No. I think that they wanted to know why I was laughing so hard.
1: It's not because of this effing story.
27: There's a similar story.
1: See, he's going to do it no matter how much we protest. Right, so let's just let him do it.
26: I'll listen. I don't know what you're talking about.
1: Then we can move on with our lives.
27: You know, Mark Patrick's famous story about...
1: So a story is leading into a story, which is leading into a story. I hate it here!
26: We totally understand.
25: What's the hurry? I hate it here.
27: Practice for the Indy 500, and there were, at the time, it was qualifications. There were like 200,000 people. They were approaching the 200-mile-an-hour mark and all that.
26: Uh-huh.
27: Remember the story? And Evel Knievel was there.
26: Yeah?
27: And Evel Knievel walked into an area where a lot of people could see him from the stands. And there was this huge round of applause. And so Evel acknowledges, thinking it was all for him.
26: Yeah.
27: Remember the story? And actually...
26: Somebody had broken the 200-mile-an-hour.
27: A.J. Foyt had done so. The same thing with the great song by Les McCann and Eddie Harris at the Montreux Jazz Festival. The applause break, they think it's for the saxophone. Actually, Ella Fitzgerald walked into the theater.
26: But
27: Pat's never heard the song.
0: No, I never heard this.
26: I've never heard the song. I don't even know who these people are.
27: The great Eddie Harris and Les McCann?
26: Yeah. Well,
1: honestly, most people do not know who those people are.
27: Here it comes. You never heard this?
1: I know this song, yes. It's used in Casino.
27: They're going to start singing in a second. You're nodding your head.
26: Oh, I like it.

0: kissing the dog.
1: Okay.
2: Remember this?
1: What happened?
3: It's a great song.
4: I do like that song.
3: Do yourself a favor.
4: Fan.
1: What was the point of
3: it? Do yourself a favor.
2: What was the
4: point? Yeah, what was the point?
1: I'm lost.
3: Because Pat.
4: Oh, they were. That wasn't the live version from Montreux.
3: Yeah, that's the live version. There's
4: well,
3: a thing.
4: Where's the. There's Ella a
3: huge.
4: Fitzgerald
3: there's thing. A huge applause break. No, Ella just happened to
4: we
3: walk into the theater.
4: Yet.
3: And so they're all clapping for her and this sax player.
5: Completely ill conceived to bring this up.
2: What are you trying to.
4: I know what you're trying to do. I do respect.
2: We were laughing and we weren't laughing at Pat and his song in a good way because that's what happened.
3: Okay. Don't you think it's hilarious that Evel Knievel would acknowledge his presence when it was not for him?
5: I am not. I am no longer certain that you are mentally sound.
2: I would have to say that if someone asked me
1: you are going to have to be tested
2: in a serious way, if you should be evaluated, I would be in favor of that.
1: You need to come back with documents.
3: Well, if nothing else, go grab yourself live at Montreux with Eddie Harris.
5: Really? Oh, you got to get a
3: and Les McCann.
4: Oh my gosh,
3: it is a great song.
1: Run to the 78.
3: And Pat, I enjoyed your song very much.
2: Well, that's a lie.
3: I liked Pat's song.
1: Mocking.
3: I told him to replay it. I liked it so much. I didn't realize that his audience was tired and weary
2: although the wristwatch looked
3: give up all hope. We appreciate your indulgence. Thank you especially for indulging me with that great story. These
2: amazing story.
3: These are the O'Reilly Auto Parts Studios, and this is the Bob and Tom Show.
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11: ABC News, I'm Sherry Preston. We are spending more, and there's no sign prices are going to ease anytime soon. Retail sales jumping 0.8% in September compared to August. That's more than twice expectations. Also leaping the producer price index, tracking prices at the wholesale level up last month by the most in 4 years. Ukraine's president lamenting that his country is losing the U.S. as a partner, saying intelligence information and access to satellite guidance from Starlink for drones is being cut back.
12: Elon Musk says he did not restrict Ukraine's access to his Starlink network, which limited Ukraine's ability to fend off Russian attacks. Musk says the systems are controlled by the U.S. government. President Zelensky yesterday said he feels betrayed by the U.S. after President Trump agreed to buy Russian diesel.
11: ABC Sophie Flay, 8 states suing OpenAI, arguing its ChatGPT is harmful to users, including children. Sherry Preston, ABC News.
10: Here's another Northwoods News update. Update with Paul Hart.
13: Good morning. The National Transportation Safety Board is investigating Tuesday night's fatal plane crash in Sauk County. The NTSB said the single-engine, six-seat Piper was at 24,000 feet when the pilot reported icing, requesting and receiving approval to descend from air traffic control. The aircraft was carrying 5 adults and 1 child when it entered a right descending turn. It increased in rate until communications and data tracking were lost. Investigators will document the scene and examine the aircraft, which will be recovered to a secure facility for further evaluation. Last month's plane crash involving a candidate for governor was due to pilot error. That preliminary finding from the NTSB investigation into the loss of power of the aircraft carrying 7th District Congressman Tom Tiffany and pilot Leonard Boltz happened on September 12th. The report on the loss of power was due to Boltz's delay in switching fuel tanks and not turning on the electric fuel boost pump. The two men swam to shore after boats made an emergency water landing in Lake Wausau, both suffering minor injuries. The Milwaukee Brewers are one win away from making it to the World Series for the first time in 44 years. Jackson Chourio hit the first pitch of the game out, and then when his team had fallen behind 2-1, Jack Bowers homered with a man on in the sixth as the Brewers beat the Dodgers 6-2, game four scheduled for tonight at 7 o'clock. Meanwhile, World Series tickets go on sale today. Wisconsin residents can purchase single-game tickets to potential World Series game at American Family Field starting at 10 a.m. There's a look at your news. I'm Paul Hart.
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Little damp out there, folks. Be prepared for that when you go outside. Coming up today, we're going to talk Green Bay Packers, and I've got a WTF story for you. 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

0: 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It's Tom Petty and those crazy heartbreakers. Well, fun thing that you may not know about the Packers is that they have a sledgehammer in the locker room. Not sure that's a well-known fact. It's actually kind of a fairly new thing. You know, they keep the sledgehammer in there. They pass it around week to week between players on special teams. Whoever gets the big hit on special teams gets the hammer for the week, and then they get their initials carved in the handle. Now, they don't, you know who's going to get the hammer at the end of the year, but, you know, when Baron Sorrel was asked about it, he says, you know, whatever works. It brings out competitive nature in the locker room, and that's what works. Now, he also says he doesn't know who's going to get the hammer either, and he's hoping that everybody's going to be arguing over who gets to hold the Lombardi trophy, and the hammer's going to be an afterthought, which is, you know, kind of a good way to look at it, I suppose. Packers have got their work cut out for them this week, though. Injuries are going to plague them big time. You know, Jonathan Ford didn't practice yesterday. He's still got the calf injury, and this is following Hargrave's Achilles injury. And Ford was probably going to be in line for a lot of playing time because of that. Well, with them not practicing, they still got to start looking around. I mean, Devontae Wyatt is out with an ankle injury. Anthony Campbell's got an ankle injury. And they were supposed to be bringing back Jordan Riley, and he didn't practice this week either, so he's the guy. The only other guy they got left for that position is going to be this kid named David Blay, who is on the practice squad, and he was undrafted. And he's a rookie, so he might get some significant time. Who knows what's going to happen? I guess we'll have to find out together, and you can catch all the action right here on Rock 105.3 WRLO this week as the Cowboys come to Titletown. We'll have a Packer preview for you at 5 o'clock, game time at 7:20. Don't miss it. 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
2: Rain arrives around midday today, continues through the afternoon and evening with a high of 50 this afternoon, cooling off to about 40 degrees tonight with rain wrapping up overnight outside of a couple isolated showers. 45 for the high on Friday, decreasing clouds but very strong wind gusts. From the WCW News Channel 7 studio, I'm First Alert meteorologist Spence Furman.
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0: 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Well, iRobot was very telling. If you've seen that movie with Will Smith, and I've mentioned it here before, it's a movie that it's probably about what's going to happen anytime now. Robots are going to take over the world. German authorities launched a sexual harassment investigation after a remote control robot groped a 16-year-old girl in Cologne. The roughly 4-foot robot, dressed in a tank top, sweatpants, and a gold chain, even had a fake mustache on, touched the girl's buttocks, and then made thrusting motions towards her. Now, what you need to know. Two suspects also arrested, a 16-year-old alleged who was the owner and a 19-year-old companion, reportedly filmed and live streamed the incident for one of their, social media channels. And you know how that goes with those social media people. Cologne police spokesman Christopher Burmel confirmed neither has been officially had a court date yet, but they're both considered suspects and have been charged. Investigators determining whether the robot's movements were pre-programmed or remotely controlled, and they confiscated the robot so they could, kind of recreate the whole thing, I guess. So both suspects, and they got their mobile phones and any controlling devices that they might use for the robot, everything confiscated. They're doing the whole thing. So the police officers have warned against sharing or joking about the incidents online because, well, some girl got groped, whether it was by a robot or not, if it was at least at the hands of a human, to kind of make a joke. And I don't think that, so many of these influencers that are filming stuff, I don't think they understand. And I hope that years down the road, those people just have to watch their ignorance over and over and over again, just as we have to today.
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6: Rain arrives around midday today, continues through the afternoon and evening with a high of 50 this afternoon, cooling off to about 40 degrees tonight with rain wrapping up overnight outside of a couple isolated showers. 45 for the high on Friday, decreasing clouds but very strong wind gusts. From the WCW News Channel 7 studio, I'm First Alert Meteorologist Spence Furman.
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0: Rock 105.3 WRLO, it's Led Zeppelin. You know, I'm hungry, and it's not even close to lunchtime yet. And what I really, really want, I was thinking about getting an Italian sub. And then I got to thinking about all the Italian subs that I've had and all the places I've ever been. It's one of my favorite type of subs to get because it's just kind of standard, you know? It's like, you know, you can go in and, like, order an Italian. It's kind of going to be a variation of this few kind of different meats and toppings. And I've had them from all the offerings here in Rhinelander. I've even the place that's yet to be named that hasn't opened yet that's sitting there doing nothing. I've had it from there as well. But one of my favorite ones that I've had, there's this joint called the Chiba Hut down in Madison. And it's a pothead's paradise. I'm just going to tell you. Everything in there is dreamt up by people that were high at some point in time, and it's all in the menu, just like that. And it's hilarious. But some of the best sandwiches, and they've got one down there called All the Pig, Baby. It's the 5-0. It's a great Italian sandwich, but where's your favorite Italian sandwich from? Why don't you shoot me an email or drop me a message here at the radio station? Let me know where your favorite Italian is. If I haven't had it, maybe I'll venture out and get one. Let's take a quick break. We're coming back, hitting off a long rock block with Van Halen.
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0: Rock 105.3 WRLO. It's Def Leppard. Speaking of Def Leppard, they just announced pre-sale tickets for their upcoming 2027 tour. Touring with the Goo Goo Dolls. I'm not quite sure how that all works out, but I do know that they'll be coming to Prudential Center and Newark on March 13th and Madison Square Garden in New York on June 23rd. So they sold out their third Las Vegas residency this year, which doesn't surprise anybody. I mean, it's been absolutely amazing for them. The presale has begun, so you haven't missed out on tickets yet. So you might be able to still get some tickets, maybe catch them in the States this time. I really haven't gotten into depth as to what the entire upcoming tour schedule is. I was trying to see kind of if there was something, you know, like Chicago or something like that that might be worth traveling to. I'm not going to go to New York to see Def Leppard. There's just no way it's going to happen. But if they were to come to Chicago or even Milwaukee, I would do that. So I hear that the shows here recently have been very reflective. And they've been really kind of dipping into some of the older albums more so than some of the other things they've been doing, which is great. I love, you know, their first three albums were absolutely amazing. Their production on them were great. And even when they do them live, they're just so good. So I would love to see Def Leppard someday, but probably not this lifetime. Taking a quick break, we're going to look at that WSAW First Alert weather coming up. The Rolling Stones.
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13: Rain arrives around midday today, continues through the afternoon and evening with a high of 50 this afternoon, cooling off to about 40 degrees tonight with rain wrapping up overnight outside of a couple isolated showers. 45 for the high on Friday, decreasing clouds but very strong wind gusts. From the WCW News Channel 7 studio, I'm First Alert meteorologist Spence Furman.
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2: Rain arrives around midday today, continues through the afternoon and evening with a high of 50 this afternoon, cooling off to about 40 degrees tonight with rain wrapping up overnight outside of a couple isolated showers. 45 for the high on Friday, decreasing clouds but very strong wind gusts. From the WCW News Channel 7 studio, I'm First Alert meteorologist Spence Furman.
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0: 105.3 WRLO and Everclear. Absolutely love that song. You know, something I've been following pretty close lately. I'm going to throw a name at you, and I want you to go look it up. The name is John Tora. I don't know if you guys have heard that name yet or not, but if I throw the name Rudy Sarzo out there, you probably know that name. Well, Rudy Sarzo and John Tora have been hanging out doing all kinds of super fun stuff. And, you know, it's the new lead singer for Quiet Riot. John Tora is just a baby in comparison to some of these guys. 23 years old from Massapequa, New York. This guy has lived his entire life like he was in the 80s, and he sings just like it, too. He's auditioned for bands like Skid Row and a couple other ones, but he really could be, he could front any band, honestly. But, man, when he fronts Quiet Riot, it's like being in the 80s all over again. It's absolutely insane. We're going to kick off a long rock with Quiet Riot after the break.
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0: 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Well, I'll tell you what, these WTF stories are getting kind of like gloomy these days. This one is about a Florida man who is facing attempted felony murder charges after he shot an Uber Eats driver in the butt. Listen, that kind of sounds funny, but listen, it gets pretty dark. Miami-Dade apartment complex is where everything took place. The driver had delivered food to a woman at Pearl Dade Apartments, briefly spoke with her, and then he returned at about 3:25 a.m. That kind of sounds like a booty call, but he says he was there to get her number. Then as he left, a gentleman named Kuslin Solruta, I don't know, it's an Indian name, 33 years old, he arrived in a fancy Chevy Corvette, forced the driver to get out of his car, pushed him to the ground at gunpoint, struck him with the weapon, and then shot him in the butt. The driver survived and drove himself to the Baptist Health South Miami Hospital. Another fella, he was later charged and arrested at his apartment with the girlfriend. Police found drugs and over $11,000 in cash in that Corvette. He was held without bond, and that's totally understandable. You shot somebody in the butt for flirting with your girlfriend. You know, I really think that Florida's kind of getting a little scary these days. You used to have fun stories out of that. You remember when WTF was fun?
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2: First alert for windy and much cooler conditions on Friday. Periods of rain for this afternoon. Temperatures in the 40s. Rain will taper to showers for tonight, becoming breezy to low 39. Windy with rain showers, maybe a few flakes of snow on Friday. Partial clearing late, the high 46. From the WSAW News Channel 7 studio, I'm First Alert meteorologist Jeremy Tabin.
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4: First alert for windy and much cooler conditions on Friday. Periods of rain for this afternoon. Temperatures in the 40s. Rain will taper to showers for tonight, becoming breezy to low 39. Windy with rain showers, maybe a few flakes of snow on Friday. Partial clearing late, the high 46. From the WSAW News Channel 7 studio, I'm First Alert Meteorologist Jeremy Tabin.
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0: Rock 105.3 WRLO in Boston. Well, we had an interesting song request sent in by our resident baddie, Brenda. She's looking for a little Turbo Lover here. We'll get that on before noon. That's my time, everybody. I'm getting out of here. I'm going to go check out one of them Italian sandwiches we were talking about. There's got to be one somewhere in the city. We got Kara coming in for that long lunch. Old Duffer is in it, too. Have a great rest of your day. I'll talk to you tomorrow at 9.
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Need a roof? 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We are Rock 105.3 WRLO. And to go.

So many questions. Is this love? I don't know. 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It's Kara. 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
14: First alert for windy and much cooler conditions on Friday. Periods of rain for this afternoon. Temperatures in the 40s. Rain will taper to showers for tonight, becoming breezy to low 39. Windy with rain showers, maybe a few flakes of snow on Friday. Partial clearing late, the high 46. 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
2: First alert for windy and much cooler conditions on Friday. Periods of rain for this afternoon. Temperatures in the 40s. Rain will taper to showers for tonight, becoming breezy to low 39. Windy with rain showers, maybe a few flakes of snow on Friday. Partial clearing late, the high 46. From the WSAW News Channel 7 studio, I'm First Alert meteorologist Jeremy Tabin.
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0: It's not a Pink Floyd tour, but it's a Pink Floyd show on tour called Legacy next year. Should be pretty cool. 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

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Antigo.

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0: 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I'm Kara, and one of my fears is sinkholes. 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
15: First alert for windy and much cooler conditions on Friday. Periods of rain for this afternoon. Temperatures in the 40s. Rain will taper to showers for tonight, becoming breezy to low 39. Windy with rain showers, maybe a few flakes of snow on Friday. Partial clearing late, the high 46. From WSAW News Channel 7 Studio, I'm First Alert Meteorologist Jeremy Tabin.
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16: First alert for windy and much cooler conditions on Friday. Periods of rain for this afternoon. Temperatures in the 40s. Rain will taper to showers for tonight, becoming breezy to low 39. Windy with rain showers, maybe a few flakes of snow on Friday. Partial clearing late, the high 46. From the WSAW News Channel 7 studio, I'm First Alert Meteorologist Jeremy Tabin.
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17: Ah!

queen right there. I'm Kara, putting together another long set. It's a talent, and I love sharing it with you. Bon Jovi soon. Collective Soul next. Have a great

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And to go.

0: 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Thursday, Friday Eve. You smell that? That's the smell of the weekend. We're so close.
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Today is National I Love Lucy Day. Really? International Day of Rural Women Day. My mom is a student day today. National Chicken Cacciatore Day. Never had it. National Lemon Bar Day. I would love one. National Mushroom Day. National Pug Day. National Roast Pheasant Day. Holy mackerel. How can we celebrate all this? Here we go. I'm quitting after this one. Today is National Cheese Curd.

0: day. 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
2: First alert for windy and much cooler conditions on Friday. Periods of rain for this afternoon. Temperatures in the 40s. Rain will taper to showers for tonight, becoming breezy to low 39. Windy with rain showers, maybe a few flakes of snow on Friday. Partial clearing late, the high 46. From WSAW News Channel 7 Studio, I'm First Alert Meteorologist Jeremy Tabin.
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0: 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We'll see what they can do against the Cowboys. 5 o'clock for Sunday Night Football. 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
5: First alert for windy and much cooler conditions on Friday. Periods of rain for this afternoon. Temperatures in the 40s. Rain will taper to showers for tonight, becoming breezy to low 39. Windy with rain showers, maybe a few flakes of snow on Friday. Partial clearing late, the high 46. From the WSAW News Channel 7 studio, I'm First Alert Meteorologist Jeremy Tabin.
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0: 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Well, if you're a big U2 fan, you'll be glad to know that they have just announced that they're going on a world tour next year in 2027. I don't have any dates for the U.S. of A. as of yet, but we'll certainly keep you posted. Looks like things start out in February already, and those are not going to be in the States. Like I said, we'll keep you updated.
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2: First alert for windy and much cooler conditions on Friday. Periods of rain for this afternoon. Temperatures in the 40s. Rain will taper to showers for tonight, becoming breezy to low 39. Windy with rain showers, maybe a few flakes of snow on Friday. Partial clearing late, the high 46. From WSAW News Channel 7 Studio, I'm First Alert Meteorologist Jeremy Tabin.
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0: Rock 105.3 WRLO. How about them Milwaukee Brewers, huh? Wow. They're 3-0 in the league championship series tonight. They could clinch it. And then you know what that means, don't you? They play the Dodgers later on tonight at 7 o'clock. Go Brewers.
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3: First alert for windy and much cooler conditions on Friday. Periods of rain for this afternoon. Temperatures in the 40s. Rain will taper to showers for tonight, becoming breezy to low 39. Windy with rain showers, maybe a few flakes of snow on Friday. Partial clearing late, the high 46. From the WSAW News Channel 7 studio, I'm First Alert Meteorologist Jeremy Tabin.
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0: 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That's two down and two to go. 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

0: 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It's that time of the year. You don't know how to dress for this weather. Oh my gosh, I got a summer shirt on and I'm freezing. I could cut glass with my nipples right now. Holy mackerel. Rhinelander here at the studio is 47, 48 in Minocqua, 49 at Tomahawk, Merrill at 50, 51 in Wausau, 48 at Crandon, and 51 in Antigo.
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2: Periods of rain heading into early this evening. Rain will taper to showers overnight, becoming breezy to low near 40. Windy on Friday with gusts up to 40 miles per hour. Scattered rain showers, a few flakes of snow. Partial clearing late, the high 46. Mostly sunny and breezy on Saturday, high 55. From WSAW News Channel 7 Studio, I'm First Alert Meteorologist Jeremy Tabin.
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2: Periods of rain heading into early this evening. Rain will taper to showers overnight, becoming breezy to low near 40. Windy on Friday with gusts up to 40 miles per hour. Scattered rain showers, a few flakes of snow. Partial clearing late, the high 46. Mostly sunny and breezy on Saturday, high 55. For WSAW News Channel 7 Studio, I'm First Alert Meteorologist Jeremy Tabin.
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0: 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There you go. We're all set for happy hour after 5. 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
6: ABC News, I'm Deborah Rodriguez. We're just getting reports of an active shooter outside an elementary school in Bend, Oregon. The FBI has joined local and state police on the scene. ABC News has learned President Trump called off the live stream of Nidal Hassan's execution by firing squad when he realized the former Army psychiatrist was paralyzed and confined to a wheelchair. Some of the president's advisors and allies raised concerns about the optics. A car maker working to repair a potentially dangerous problem.
7: Hyundai is aware of two fires linked to a flaw in the seat motor. When the driver hits the switch, it stays on. The motor overheats, and in time, there's a risk of fire. Until they can arrange a fix for these 2015 and 2016 Genesis models and 2017 through 2020 Genesis G80s, well, drivers are being advised to park outside, away from other vehicles or structures.
6: Wayne Cabot reporting. This is ABC News.
8: Here's another Northwoods News update with Paul Hart.
9: Good afternoon. A heating emergency at Frederick Place in Rhinelander has been resolved after the shelter received community donations. The shelter asked for financial help this week after learning its boiler could not be repaired. Two of the three donations came anonymously, and shelter officials called the donations incredible and said there's no words for the generosity that the donors have shown. Together, the donations covered the shelter's new boiler and will keep people it serves warm this winter. The shelter said the outpouring covers the entire replacement bill for a new boiler. In total, $20,000 was raised in less than 24 hours. U.S. inflation accelerated last month as gasoline and many other goods and services became more expensive. Consumer price index rose 3.7% in September compared with a year ago. That's according to the Labor Department. And that's up from 3.4% in August. The figures underscore the impact of the Iran war on gas prices and the persistence of inflation, which has ticked higher since the war began in late February. And the Wisconsin Elections Commission is urging people to have a plan to vote as the November 3rd general election approaches, especially for those voting absentee. Commission members and local election officials say they're ready for the more than 2.5 million Wisconsinites to participate in November's election. Officials warn those planning on voting absentee by mail to mail that ballot no later than 2 weeks before the election or by October 20th. All ballots in Wisconsin must be returned by 8 p.m. on election day in order to be counted. Administrator Megan Wolf said there'll be over 3,600 polling locations around the state with more than 300,000 poll workers to work them. There's a look at your news. I'm Paul Hart.
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In November, you'll be able to get turkeys. They've got a big turkey

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2: Periods of rain heading into early this evening. Rain will taper to showers overnight, becoming breezy to low near 40. Windy on Friday with gusts up to 40 miles per hour. Scattered rain showers, a few flakes of snow. Partial clearing late, the high 46. Mostly sunny and breezy on Saturday, high 55. From WSAW News Channel 7 Studio, I'm First Alert Meteorologist Jeremy Tabin.
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0: Rock 105.3 WRLO, Thursday Happy Hour. It's Duffer's Did You Know for Thursday. Did you know research shows that left-handed people are three times more likely to show up late to things than right-handed people? I wonder why that would be. Did you know a study found that couples who share a similar sense of humor are happier than couples who do not? 80% of us admit that we have never thoroughly cleaned a microwave oven. Oh, that bothers me, especially the one at work here. Shh. I don't want to talk too loud. They'll hear me. But some of the people here are slobs. You wouldn't believe the inside of our microwave. You open it up and you can hear voices. That's how bad it is. So I don't use it. Did you know houseplants were bought more than any time during the pandemic? I wonder why that would be. Why did you buy more houseplants during the pandemic? Huh? Did you know 58% of people say that forgetting where they parked is the most embarrassing thing to happen involving their cars? And thank goodness whoever invented that little button on your key fob so you can find your car. I do that many times. Did you know 23% of women say leaving wet towels on the bed is their partner's worst habit? I can think of some other ones.
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9: Periods of rain heading into early this evening. Rain will taper to showers overnight, becoming breezy to low near 40. Windy on Friday with gusts up to 40 miles per hour. Scattered rain showers, a few flakes of snow. Partial clearing late, the high 46. Mostly sunny and breezy on Saturday, high 55. From WSAW News Channel 7 Studio, I'm First Alert Meteorologist Jeremy Tabin.
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0: Rock 105.3 WRLO. That's it. I'm heading home. You have a wonderful, happy, and safe Friday. I guess we call it Friday Eve. All right, Thursday night. Thank you, Molake Casino Lodge and Event Center. That's our Thursday happy hour sponsor. We'll kick off the weekend officially tomorrow at 2.
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2: It's time once again to escape to another world where the rock is always just right. 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
3: Welcome back to Alice's Attic on October 15th. We're just a couple of weeks away from the big day. No, not National Bologna Day, although I am excited about that. I'm talking about Halloween. This year I'll be playing a Halloween concert in Atlantic City. So I can run through the casino wearing a hockey mask and waving around a chainsaw. Wouldn't that be fun? Like that's the first time I've ever done it. So, big hour of radio coming up. The Cooper Countdown takes us back to 1979. Then, we've got a listener email, and we'll finish the hour off with a This Day in Rock, honoring one of the worst record deals in rock history. But now, let's hear some music.
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1: It was October 15, 1979. The first hip-hop song from the Sugar Hill Gang went mainstream. The Pope was visiting the White House, and I was featured in my very first Marvel comic book, which is great because they draw you with great abs. And the charts look like this. Starting off at number 5, Bob Dylan teamed up with Mark Knopfler in the Muscle Shoals, Alabama for Gotta Serve Somebody. Everybody gotta serve somebody. At number 4, the Eagles had some help from Bob Seger on the hit Heartache Tonight. The number 3 slot goes to Cheap Trick, who are at the top of their career with Dream Police. At number 2, Foreigner gave us a hit loaded with hooks on Dirty White Boy. And the number 1 song on this day in 1979 was from the very last album of one of the biggest bands ever in the world. It's Led Zeppelin with All My Love.

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1: Hey, Mr. Cooper, avid golfer here. It would be a dream to play with you one day. Who is the most surprising golfer you've ever played with? I hear Vince Gill is practically pro. Best, Gary. Vince is very good. Vince is a very, very good player. He only gets mad at his own shots. The drummer from No Doubt is a very, very, very good player. The one I think that surprised me the most was Dweezil Zappa. Dweezil, pretty good stick. And that surprises me because I don't think it came from his dad at all. His dad was a badminton player. I'll be right back with This Day in Rock. So stay right there.
0: Alice Cooper will be right back with more insanity after this break.
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0: now on Alice's Attic, it's This Day in Rock. 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
1: One of the most infamous record deals in rock history was signed. A young guitarist named Jimi Hendrix signed his first contract. The man on the other side of the table was a producer named Ed Chalpin. What Hendrix signed was a 3-year exclusive recording contract. His payment, $1.01% of his royalties. Hendrix later said he thought he was just signing a release for a session fee. His girlfriend at the time put it more bluntly. She said he would sign anything if someone showed up with a dollar and a pencil. Somebody should have looked into that and fight that, because it really was robbery. So here's something to honor Jimmy. Foxy Lady.

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